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1: I'm so excited for us to be back in Vegas. Let's get you out there for free. A trip to the iHeartRadio Music Festival tomorrow morning to see Zara Larsson. She's going to be there. Benson Boone. Oh my gosh. Even Weezer and BTS. Be here to win all day tomorrow. 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
1: I feel like Taylor Swift finally coming out and announcing this new Taylor Swift Toy Story collaboration was so known. I mean, it started, what, maybe a month ago, where she posted a countdown on her website in the Toy Story clouds in blue and then deleted it. I think that was supposed to be posted like this week when she announced the single. Maybe it got pushed back or something. But yeah, confirmed this Friday. We'll get a new song from Taylor for the Toy Story movie. We'll be playing it all new music Friday.
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This is McCabe. Thank you for making us a part of the night as we get closer and more into summer. Oh, it's a good soundtrack when we got Bruno Mars a part of the summer playlist, right? I'm loving this song from his album Romantic, which is probably the most romantic song on it, called Risk It All. He's been on a massive stadium tour. He's got Ray on that with him. Take a listen to this and get in your feels tonight with Risk It All. For just a

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Just announced that BTS is going to join us for the iHeartRadio Music Festival in Vegas. I mean, this is huge. One of the biggest K-pop groups in the world. Sorry, objectively the biggest K-pop group in the world. Maybe the biggest group ever. Let's get you there to see BTS and Zara Larsson and Benson Boone and so many more.

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It's McCabe. 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
1: This is McCabe on a Tuesday night doing the iHeartRadio 9 at 9. You know we do it every night at 9 o'clock, the biggest songs in town. All thanks to you, of course. We have that talk back feature on the iHeart app. It's a little red microphone. When you stream us on there, you can send a little voice note to the studio, get your song request, all the songs maybe you found last New Music Friday. Tell me those. We'll assemble the countdown coming up in minutes.

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It's McCabe. It doesn't matter if you're listening on the radio in your car or on your smart speaker at home. 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
1: Every summer, there is a country song that somehow gets into my world and gets stuck in my head. I'm not a country guy, but I've fallen in love with Ella Langley. 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
1: Pitbull is on tour with Lil Jon right now, which is a show I have to see. Those two together have to be the craziest party. I love that Damn I Love Miami gets number 7 on your iHeartRadio 9 at 9. We'll continue the countdown in just minutes with a guy who performed this song that he released for the first time ever at both Stagecoach and Coachella. And Olivia Rodrigo has a new song coming up next.
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6: This is Jana Kramer from Wind Down with Jana Kramer. Hey, quick question for the parents listening right now. 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
1: 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That song's been trending because everyone can't stop talking about Ray getting together with Hans Zimmer for that one. 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Number 5 on the iHeartRadio 9 at 9. Now, Teddy Swims premiered this when he performed back at Coachella. Even did stagecoach the next weekend with Mr. Know-It-All. Number 4.

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1: I love that Sabrina keeps getting two spots on the iHeartRadio 9 at 9. You guys love her. House Tour gets number 3 on the iHeart 9 at 9 tonight. This is McCabe counting down the top trending songs. No surprise that Harry Styles is on here, too. Kiss All the Time, Disco Occasionally has been the album he's touring with now. Less than 3 months from him being here in the U.S. for his Madison Square Garden residency, American Girls gets number 2.

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1: 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Stateside, Pink Panthers with Zara Larsson. Number one in the iHeartRadio 9 at 9. It's McCabe. I love that she got number one tonight, considering the fact we just announced that Zara is going to be at the iHeartRadio Music Festival this year. And tomorrow, we're giving away trips all day to Vegas, so you can be there before you can even buy tickets. They're going to go on sale for Capital One cardholders next week with the presale, and then everyone can start getting to Vegas for the show after that. All the details are on the iHeart Instagram, but did you hear the list of performers? I mean, all genres represented. Not only Zara Larsson, but Benson Boone's going to be there. BTS, the biggest K-pop group in the world, is going to be with us in Vegas. Weezer, even Cardi B is going to do it, her music too.
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1: There's some Taylor Swift. I have a theory that this song she's putting out for the Toy Story movie, yeah, she just announced this yesterday, that Friday we're going to be doing an iHeartRadio world premiere of a new Taylor Swift song for the Toy Story movie. I have a theory that it's a country song. All the visuals look very old school, cool Taylor. I don't know, that would just fit to me for the Toy Story movie.

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Zara Larsson will do Midnight Sun in the iHeartRadio Music Festival coming up this September, and you can be there. We just announced the lineup this morning with Benson Boone doing this song. Of course, you can win your tickets and trip to Vegas all day tomorrow and get in the pre-sale next week.

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1: Taylor Swift giving us a new song on Friday. Yes, we'll be world premiering it, and it is such a big New Music Friday, not only with her soundtrack song from the Toy Story 5 movie, but also Niall Horan's giving us a new album. We've heard some new clips of the single that he's going to go with. It sounds so good. I cannot wait for this New Music Friday. 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
1: Noah Kahan bringing his Great Divide tour across the country. He's doing big baseball stadiums all summer long. Of course, this is the Great Divide title track from his latest album. I can't.

0: Feel good hit music, always on Party 107.7. Feels good to say that there's a new Ariana Grande song out. Taylor Swift is giving us a song on Friday. Oh, and Niall Horan's coming back. We're living in like a pop music universe right now. Love it.
1: 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Waiting by the Phone is new tomorrow morning. Why did somebody get ghosted? We'll investigate. We have a Waiting by the Phone scandal brewing, and we'll address it tomorrow morning, and we'll investigate tomorrow morning. Kaylin, I don't know. I'm scared.
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1: 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I'm Angelina, kicking it off with Sabrina Carpenter. 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
1: Happy Love Island Day to all who celebrate. I'm Angelina on the new hit list. 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I can't wait till someone breaks up and they play this song in the background. It's going to be epic. Sienna Spyro, Die on This Hill. God.

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0: Party 107.7 and Feel Good Hit Music. Congrats to our girl, Miss Dua Peep. It's Angelina on the new hit list. Yes, I can't believe our girl Dua Lipa went up and got married. They officially tied the knot in London on a May 31st. She shares some photos. We got to repost it at New Hit List.
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1: Alex Warren from Fever Dream. 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
1: What up? I'm at Angelina on air on the new hit list. You can hit me up with your request. 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Monsta X Hill on the new hit list.
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1: It is finally here. What up, I'm Angelina. The new hit list, our iHeartRadio Music Festival lineup. Yes, it's going down September, Friday 18th and Saturday, September 19th. Capital One presale going down June 10th. But man, you don't want to miss this one. Benson Boone, Cardi B, Goo Goo Dolls, Major Lazer, Army. Yes, BTS will be headlining. We got all the details for you right there on the homepage.
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2: I still can't believe Sabrina Carpenter got to link up with the legend Madonna. That one's Bring Your Love on the new hit list. You're number one for new music discovery. I appreciate you hanging out. Tapping with us on socials. I'm at Angelina on Air on everything X, Instagram, TikTok, at New Hit List. I'll be back tomorrow night playing you more jams. It's been so real. Leaving you with Harry Styles, American Girls.

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0: 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All right, let's get into it. June 3rd with your national holidays. How we doing? It's Rach. It's National Repeat Day, Egg Day, and Chocolate Macaroon Day.
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Happy hump day. It's Rach, and I'll give you something to look forward to get you over the hump. 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

RD107.7, feel good, hit music. How we doing? It's Rach with some Pink Panthers and Zara Larsson to get your hump day started so we can get you one step closer to your weekend.

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1: All right, don't go anywhere. 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
1: 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National Egg Day is today, if you need a breakfast idea. 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
26: 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The Fred Show is on. Good morning, Kaylin.
29: Good morning.
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26: 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Wednesday is coming up. A new Waiting by the Phone. Why Did Somebody Get Ghosted? Our iHeartRadio Music Festival was announced yesterday. The lineup includes Jason Brown, Cardi B, mm-hmm. BTS. I don't have it memorized yet. Zara Larsson.
1: Benson Boone. Goo Goo Dolls.
26: Yeah.
1: Kenny Chesney.
26: It goes on and on. Major Lazer.
1: Mm-hmm. Yep.
26: Will be there. I'll have it memorized in the next couple of weeks because I'll say it over and over again and then I'll never forget it my whole life ever. That's coming up. Also, so Friday's Waiting by the Phone was very controversial. And the woman who believes that she was ghosted by a man who apparently passed away in the weeks following their date has a theory. And we've decided that we're going to give in on this.
2: We'll entertain what she's saying.
26: Well, yeah, right. I'd like to hear the theory and we'll see what we want to do after that. But that's coming up. I'm scared. Mm-hmm. Kiki, I'm scared. Judge Kiki.
3: I'm sad. And ready.
26: You ready?
3: Spill the tea. Let's get to the bottom of it.
26: Okay, we're going to. It's the Fred Show. It's Wednesday. Glad you're here.

0: left waiting by the phone? It's the Fred Show.
1: Elena, good morning. Welcome to the show. How are you?
2: I'm good. How are you?
1: Doing all right. What's going on with this guy, Trey, on waiting by the phone? We need to know kind of the whole backstory. How did you guys meet? We want to hear about any dates you've been on and then why you think you're being ghosted.
2: Okay, so we met just like on a dating app on Hinge. We had a really good date. He like even slept over after. And I thought it was, you know, a good time. So I don't really know what the issue is, but he hasn't called me back. He hasn't reached out and he's basically just ghosting me. So
1: okay.
2: I would like to know what's going on.
1: Yeah, that's frustrating. A good date, enough of a connection that y'all messed around a little bit. You know, whatever y'all did, whatever people who love each other do. And yet you don't hear from this person. So it's like, wait a minute. You know, even if, I mean, we're all grown-ups here, so we make choices. But at the same time, it's like, wait a minute. If I had a good time, no matter what happened, if I had a good time and then this person's not calling me, then what am I missing, right? Like, where is the disconnect, I'm sure, is what you're wondering.
2: Yeah, exactly. I'm just confused because in my mind, everything was great.
1: Yeah. So, yeah. Okay. Well, let's play a song. We'll come back in a couple of minutes. We'll call this guy Trey. You'll be on the phone. We're going to ask these questions on your behalf. At some point, you're welcome to jump in on the call. And we're always hoping that we can straighten this all out and then set you guys up on another date to pay for, okay?
2: Okay. Sounds good.
1: Let's see what happens next. Part two of Waiting by the Phone after this song.

0: Good morning. It's the Fred Show, part two of Waiting by the Phone. Elena.
1: Hi.
0: All right, let's call this guy Trey. You met on one of the dating apps. You guys chatted. You planned a date. You went on this date. You felt like everything went really well. I mean, the date even ended with you guys hooking up, except you haven't heard from this dude, Trey, since all of that. And you want to know why. It's bothering you, as it would a lot of people, I think.
1: Yep, that's pretty much it.
0: All right.
1: I'm just a little confused.
0: Yeah, well, let's see if we can figure this out right now. We're going to call Trey. Good luck, Elena.
2: Hello?
0: Hi, is this Trey?
2: Yes, it is. Who's this?
0: Hey, Trey, good morning. My name is Fred. I'm calling from the Fred Show, the morning radio show, and I have to tell you that we are on the radio right now, and I would need your permission to continue with the call. Can we chat for a second? You can hang up anytime. I know it's a little bit startling to hear from us like this. I know.
2: Sorry, you said it's a show?
0: Yeah, that's okay that you don't. I mean, it's a little bit of an ego bruise. You don't know who we are, but that's fine. We're on the radio, and we're calling on behalf of a woman named Elena. Do you remember meeting her on the dating apps and going on a date with her?
2: Oh, my God.
3: Ooh.
2: Yeah, are you calling about her?
3: Yes.
0: Yes. No, we know her. We're calling to shoot the breeze. No, we just spoke with her, Trey, and she told us about your date. And her problem is that she's confused as to why she feels like you're ghosting her and you haven't reached out to her, responded to her, anything like that. So she's hoping we can get to the bottom of why. Okay.
2: Okay, sure. What do you want to know? It was gross. What do you want to know?
0: Why was it gross?
2: Well, I mean, okay, well, first of all, like, I understand that I can be a bit of a germaphobe, sure, but I really just, like, there's no way I could ever see her. It's just, like, it was not my bag. I wish her the best, but just absolutely not. No way.
0: What happened, though? Like, you say you're a germaphobe. I mean, we just heard one recently that was pretty wild, so I'm a little nervous about what you might say, but, like, what's the issue?
2: Well, no, it's not like, I'm trying not to be nasty or anything. It like kind of makes my mouth like get all dry. Like I feel like I would like dry heave or something, but like,
0: oh, no.
2: I don't know. It's just like, she lets her dog, like her little dog sleep in her bed with her. And I just could not get over just everything, the dog hair, the footprints, the slobber is just...
0: Oh, that's a relief. This is a relief. Oh. I was really worried about
2: relief?
0: What you might say.
3: He's
0: really?
3: Enemy territory.
0: That's your problem? Is it the dog sleeps in the bed?
2: So gross. That is so nasty.
1: That's why you're not calling me back?
0: Oh, that's Elena.
2: Yeah,
0: I'm so forgetful. I forget. I got so caught up in the story. Elena is here, Trey. I forgot. Yeah, so that's the issue, is that she lets her dog sleep in the bed, and you're not a dog in the bed guy.
2: Absolutely not. That's a gross habit.
0: Wait, is it though?
4: How dare you?
0: Like the dog lives there. The dog's walking around the house. The dog's probably on the furniture. The dog is everywhere already. I guess, you know, we're big dog people around here, big animal people. But I guess we've heard far worse.
3: Yes, we
0: than
3: have.
0: That. I mean, and I don't think that's going to change. Which I guess is why you're not calling her.
2: It's nasty. What do you mean?
1: Yes,
3: we do.
2: No, not a lot of people do that. They know better than that.
1: Yes,
2: I don't like dog on the couch, dog in the bed. No. Are you serious right now? Do you walk outside barefoot and then march back inside?
4: Sometimes.
3: That's fair.
1: No.
3: Fair pangs on the day.
0: Yeah.
2: Your dog is taking a outside and then walking around in it and then tracking it back inside, and you're like, yeah, hop up on my pillow. That is so gross.
1: Oh,
0: I hope that's not what
2: you're making me feel insane.
0: I mean, look, if we get a little too cerebral about it, it's maybe not the most cleanly thing, but this is the dog is a part of the family. You know, this is her dog. You're gonna kick the dog out every time? Like, no, you're not gonna kick the dog out every time.
1: If his feet are dirt, like if his paws are really dirty or muddy, I wipe them off. Like there's not, it's not like he's tracking everywhere.
2: You said if it's dirty, so do you do it every time? You bring the dog back inside, are you washing his feet?
1: Not like every time, but.
0: All right. I will say this is a fundamental thing. Like you either are. You're down with this or you're not down with this. We're not going to convince him of anything different. Of all the things, I can live with this. And I understand if you think about it too much, you know, it probably isn't the cleanest thing. But we all love our dogs, so we let them do it. some people don't. Would you consider, Trey, I mean, you liked her enough up until this point. You hooked up with her anyway in the bed, this disgusting bed, apparently. But you stayed there, so it wasn't that big of a deal, at least not enough to prevent you from hooking up with her. So you liked her enough. I mean, you know, I don't know. Maybe when you're over, the dog sleeps on the, in its bed or something. Is there some compromise here?
2: I don't see a compromise. Like, I felt so awful afterwards. I had to go home and shower like 3 times, and she just seems like the kind of person who doesn't shower every day, and I just don't want to be around
0: that
2: kind of person.
0: What does that have to do with the dog? Is she in shower now because the dog sleeps in the bed? That doesn't, those two things are connected.
2: There's no way that hygiene is being practiced in that house.
0: All right. Well, I don't know about
3: seriously?
0: That.
3: You hate us.
4: Right, I really don't like you.
0: Yeah, I don't know about all that. But look, so Trey's not interested. Elena, I don't know. You're going to find a dog person who thinks this is normal and fine because they do it too. And so this guy's just not, you're not in the same wavelength. I'm sorry.
1: That's okay. I'm good on this. I think he's being completely ridiculous. So
0: I mean, I think everybody in here lets their animals on the bed, and everybody in here showers at least once a week. So I think it's at least. So
3: and
0: yeah,
3: we wipe every time.
0: Right. Right. Right. So, all right, guys. It's not going to work out. I'm sorry. Best of luck to both of you.
2: Yeah. Bye.
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30: Mike, the situation, Sorrentino, a la Jersey Shore, says he is very seriously considering a run for New Jersey governor in 2029 after he finishes expanding his addiction recovery business across the country. I was about to make fun of that story. Thank goodness I read it beforehand, because he is doing a lot of good in this world. It's just like, oh, another reality you know, person on in working in the government, in politics, I guess. The former Jersey Shore star made these remarks, shared the news at a magazine launch event in Jersey. Where else? He said he'd like to open an Archangel.

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1: X? I haven't heard of X. Are we on X?
2: Yeah, we still
1: do. We still do.
2: We're barely hanging on.
1: Yeah, I didn't.
0: Let me know when we retire that, because I'm on board for that.
1: I didn't know we were still doing X.
2: Hey, let's pull the plug. I'm down.
0: Okay, perfect. I will no longer mention X. I'm no longer doing X either.
1: I haven't looked at X in a minute. Yeah. It's Paulina's birthday today. And they decorated the place like the casita. I don't know why they're calling it the Fredcita. It's the Paul. It should be the Paulina Cita.
3: It's the Fredcita.
1: It's the Paulina Cita. And I have like ferns
3: trees,
1: behind me.
3: Behind you. Yep.
1: I think they're ferns, but whatever. Yes. I have ferns behind me.
0: From Puerto
1: Rico. Puerto Rican
0: Rico.
1: Flags everywhere. Nobody's Puerto Rican.
3: Not,
1: but hey,
3: nobody. But it's okay. Fine.
0: Bad Bunny is.
3: Yes, it's bringing back to Puerto Rico. It brings back the memories, mm-hmm. And I like it. I like it. I cried walking in.
0: She did. She fully like.
3: I saw video.
0: Like tears.
2: Yep. Yeah. Fred Show Radio on Instagram. Yeah.
1: I'm glad I wasn't here for that, because you know tears make me uncomfortable.
3: I can do it again.
0: There's no video.
3: I can cry on demand. Don't play with me.
1: No, I'm aware. There's no need for that. Yep. I'm sorry, I was reading a text. People are, excuse me, not people. One person is upset because we were so biased toward the guy in waiting by the phone just a minute ago, and we didn't respect his boundaries because if I recall, I only heard part of it out of, you know, this out of my other, I only heard part of it out of my deaf ear while we were preparing other things. But I believe it was the one where the guy didn't want the woman because he was she allowed her dog in the bed. And I just, you know what? In fairness, that's fine. You know, you are completely entitled to not want, you know, doggy germs from. It's kind of gross, I guess, if you think about it. I mean, doggy paws on the outside, inside, all over the place. They lick their butt and they jump in your bed. I mean, I guess if you really get cerebral about it, if you really get like down and dirty, it's kind of gross. But I don't care because, well, they're part of the family and they should be able to do what they want. They should be able to be on if they're well behaved.
0: Oh,
1: and
0: I
1: not
0: wash
1: destructive.
0: Those paws. I wash that dog, so. We're good, but also it's our opinion, so I don't know how we can
1: but the person also made gender was a rule, because if it were a guy,
0: I cannot,
1: if it were the this other way around, we wouldn't have done that. So actually that's absolutely untrue. That's the only part of that I'm going to argue with, is we're equal opportunity. We'll make fun of you if you're a guy or a girl, if we disagree with you, it doesn't really matter.
0: If you're a dog hater and you're a girl, I'm also judging you. I'm sorry, it's just my opinion.
1: Yeah, I couldn't be with somebody who thought that, like, made the dog stay on the ground all the time, like, or the cat or whatever, whatever animal we own, the lizard, I don't know, the tortoise, I don't know. I couldn't because I think that they're equal members of the family, and I think we do gross things too. Okay, we do gross things.
2: So true.
1: And I can go through a whole list of gross things that we do also in the bed.
0: When a man loves a woman, so.
1: I mean, if you want to really think about it, then we do gross things too, and then they got to crawl around in that. So I think we're all on the same page here, are we not?
0: Yes.
1: That's that. You know, you're right, though. That's why it's called our show, and that's why we share our opinions. But yeah, you get me with the gender stuff. Like, nah, that's not true. If you've listened for any period of time, you know we'll make fun of you regardless of your gender. It doesn't really matter. It's the Fred Show. Welcome to Wednesday. So

0: It's the Fred Show. Good morning. Have you guys, if on the spot, if you could think of it, the most amount of money that you spent on a clothing item that you only wore once? Like, you had to have it.
1: Huh.
0: Or it went with the outfit. So it was like, well, it goes with the outfit, so I have to have it. But then you never wore the outfit again.
2: After my Nana got divorced, she had, you know, a little bit of cash to throw around, and I wanted to be a mobster in elementary school for Halloween. Don't worry about that part. But there was, we couldn't find a fedora anywhere, and she took me to like a real gentleman's like suit shop, and she paid $500 for a fedora for me for Halloween and told me I'm not allowed to tell anyone ever.
0: $500 for a hat, and you wore it once.
2: Yeah, in like the very early 2000s. Yeah, and I just said that out loud for the first time.
0: Wow. How does it feel to get that off your chest?
2: It was a lot, because I was really, like, she really swore me, like, don't tell your dad, don't tell your mom, this is a dumb thing I'm doing, but...
0: Well, but she had big money, right? Because, like, you know...
2: You know, she got cheated on, so she deserved it, and she threw it around on me sometimes.
0: Clean the guy out, man.
2: Yeah.
0: Like, here you go.
2: Hot girl summer.
1: As you should.
2: Mm-hmm.
0: Well, I mean, I definitely got stuff out of my parents' divorce, but it wasn't... I don't think it was any sort of, like, clothing items that I could only wear once. That wasn't my interest. My interest at the time, I think I was 8, 9, was, like, a hamster.
2: Oh. You didn't want to dress as a mobster?
0: No.
2: I was also 8 or 9.
0: Maybe I wanted, like, some shoes. I remember shoes. That was a big deal in like
2: Nikes,
0: in grade
2: right?
0: school and high school. Yeah. And then the Reebok, the pumps, that was a really big deal.
2: Yeah.
0: And I had to con someone into buying those for me. But yeah, I bring it up because a new survey found that 56% of people regularly buy shoes that turn out to be too uncomfortable to wear, wasting an average of almost $300, $279 on shoes that mostly sit in the closet. The problem is that painful shoes, discomfort, their feet, back, knees, ankles, hips, whatever. So they bought them because they liked the way they look. And then the function of the shoes... They never wear them again, but they spend a lot of money on them.
2: You guys got me a very nice pair of shoes, and I love them. They're my favorite, but they do cut my feet, as Jason knows, when I wear them. So after I wear them, I do have cuts, and I have now scars on my feet because I wear them so much because I love them.
0: Which shoes did we buy you that you love?
2: From an Italian designer.
0: Oh, yeah, we did.
2: Yeah, and like they're my favorite shoe. I think Kiki has them too. But they cut, like, I don't know the strap.
0: These aren't the shoes that I bought for you, but they were Kiki's size, so
2: no.
0: I gave them to Kiki as a gift.
2: No,
0: right?
2: We flew to Italy, remember? We got these from Italy.
0: No, I remember
2: I mean,
0: those.
2: I didn't want to, like, drop them. You guys are,
0: I remember those. But, you know, right. We just, we kind of like pulled up, and then you went in there and got them.
3: Oh, I literally did.
0: Yeah.
3: I did, yeah.
0: And then we rolled out after that. No, but I've given you, we have done shoes on this show because we do collective gifts.
2: Yeah. Mm-hmm.
0: The gifts seem a little bougie, but it takes all 8 of us to get them. We have to collect it. Like Paulina, today's Paulina's birthday.
2: Yes.
0: And I don't know, you'll see what you got, but it took an entire GoFundMe campaign from the entire show to
2: As
0: do
2: it. Should.
0: Yeah. Okay, so we gave you something that you like.
2: I like but cuts me, so I do have 2 scars, but that's okay.
0: Okay.
2: I tear my scars open.
1: Myself fashion.
0: That sounds like a metaphor for life. Like, it hurts me, but I like it.
2: Yeah,
0: so
2: hell yeah.
0: So I'm into it. It's the Fred Show.

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1: More Fred Show next.
2: I keep seeing celebrities' posts, me in the 90s versus now. 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
2: Fred Show is on.
1: It's Wednesday, June 3rd. The Fred Show is on. It's Paulina's birthday.
3: Thank you.
1: It's the Paulina C-top in here.
3: Yes, it is. There's plants behind you, Puerto Rican flags.
1: Yeah, I don't know why it's music. All behind me. Like, I don't know why I'm the backdrop. It's your birthday.
3: I like it there.
1: The casita should be over there because, you know, I know that it brings you back to the time when you and John Hamm were in the casita during Bad Bunny's tour in Puerto Rico.
4: Yeah. I got in the casita. Y'all didn't see me, but I was there.
1: No, that's what you said. Yeah. It reminds you of the time when you were there. So tell me again that you were there.
3: We did, but you didn't see me.
1: No, but I did, though. I just said I did, so we got to go with that lie.
3: Okay, that's a lie.
1: We're improving, Pete.
3: My lying game is weak.
1: Yeah.
3: I try.
5: That's good, though. I like that you can't lie.
6: She was not in the casita with John Hamm. But don't tell anybody.
5: Don't tell that. Yeah, don't tell that lie.
1: No, I'm sorry. Yeah. Morning, everyone. Wednesday, June 3rd. Hi, Kaylin.
5: Hello.
1: Hi, Jason Brown. Paulina's birthday still.
3: Hey, thank you.
1: Hi, Kiki. I got to do everything in the right order.
7: Good morning.
1: If I don't do things in the right order, my OCD gets all thrown off. And then I don't remember my spiel. Mm-hmm. The same thing with waiting by the phone. If I don't say the whole spiel in the right order, then the whole thing gets messed up. Showbiz Shelley with money next hour. I believe it's $600. Bella Hameen's here on the phone in the text. She, as I walked in this morning, she comes sprinting out of her studio. No word or of anything. And then stands in front of the door with her arms crossed because apparently she was the bouncer for the casita. Yep. But I didn't know the bit.
5: I told her to do that. But I didnn't tell her to run, but I was like, I dare you to check Fred's ID. And she was brave and she did it.
1: She did, but I hadn't had a sip of coffee yet. She gets here a little before me.
5: Yeah.
1: And she has a lot more energy than I do. I think it's just natural. I think it's just within her.
5: Yeah. Oh, yeah. So, like, she's just on vibes.
1: I need a minute. You know, like, I need a minute.
7: Yeah, she almost got bounced. Poor baby.
1: Move
7: out of his way, girl. Mm-hmm.
0: Hey, the bouncer getting bounced.
1: I got to take a little sip of coffee. I got to sit down. I got to authenticate. Hey. Mm-hmm. You know I got to authenticate so
5: you
1: I can have access
5: birthday.
1: To all my top secret documents.
5: I'm very serious about birthdays.
1: I know.
5: Everyone's got to do their job. She's the bouncer. She took it seriously.
1: Waiting by the phone is coming up next hour. And then we will address... what can we say? If you listen to Waiting by the Phone on Friday, you should listen to our show at 7:30 Central, 8:30 Eastern, right around there, right in there.
5: Up until then.
1: Don't leave and then come back.
7: Right.
1: Now, that's what I want you to do. I want you to turn the radio off now and then come back in. Just turn it off. Don't even, honestly, now turn the radio off. Don't even bother with the next hour and a half. There's no purpose whatsoever. Yeah, so listen to the whole thing. I think that was implied. But be sure you're listening loudly at 7:30.
7: Turn it up.
0: Crank it.
1: What part of your vocabulary is turn the radio off? You're supposed to leave it on 24/7.
5: I expect you to listen at that time.
1: Yes, I'm highlighting
5: Not
1: something.
5: Not everyone's as quick as you.
1: Okay, well, I think they got it. But you're supposed to listen to the community access show that's Sunday mornings, guys. I mean, you're supposed to listen to Ryan Seacrest count down the 40 biggest songs in the nation. That's what are you doing?
0: Of the whole week.
3: I put a lot of work into that show. You better listen.
1: Ryan Seacrest counting down the 40 biggest songs in the nation?
3: No, well, that one too. Are you Community Affairs.
1: Are you insistently on that show too?
3: Sissany.
1: God.
3: My girl.
1: Anyway.
3: What's up?
1: Let me get through my spiel. Y'all throw me off, man. Get through my thing. Anyway, Waiting by the Phone, we have a follow-up from the woman from Waiting by the Phone on Friday who was ghosted by the ghost. She has a theory that she wants to share with us, and we haven't decided collectively as a group yet if we're going to indulge in this or not. I think if I know everybody, I think we're likely to indulge in this and then probably like touch the stove and burn ourselves again and then get people all upset with us again.
7: Yeah, why not?
1: I'm
7: down to clown. Let's do it.
1: Okay, good. Headlines, biggest stories of the day, and blogs, and the entertainment report this hour. What are you working on, Kay?
5: Zendaya's mom posted an interesting story on Instagram, and I can't tell if she's throwing shade or not, but it was about the Euphoria series finale.
1: What would you... I mean, I think I know, but 855-591-1035... I think I know what most people would do in this situation, but I guess I want to know how extreme you would get. But the story's gone viral this morning. A mom bought her daughter a used Honda and paid cash for it as a college graduation gift, as it's graduation season. And instead of being grateful, the daughter complained the car wasn't good enough and asked her mother to sell it and buy her a Mercedes instead.
7: Girl.
4: With Honda money?
7: Right.
1: That's the problem.
4: Well, no, that was my first thought.
1: That's the issue you got, B-Day girl?
4: No.
1: That's the issue?
4: No, listen, I had a bicycle until I was 16.
1: My parents, if my parents, and my parents were very generous with us, with my sister and I, and I probably had no idea at the time just how generous, and now I do, and I'm very grateful. But,
4: very generous.
1: But they, were you there?
4: No, but I wish I was. Every day I pray. I'm like, I wish I was at friend's house. Lord, take me.
1: I can't get a sentence out today.
4: I'm excited.
1: It's like, I feel like I'm in church and I'm like, generous. Very generous.
4: You inspired me, bro. I was locked in. That's better than her shopping.
1: You know what
4: something.
1: I mean? It's like, man, listen at 7:30. Yeah. Listen to the whole thing.
4: Yes, amen.
1: That's what it, I feel like I'm being evangelized right now. Jason.
4: Yes. Jason, help. We saved the coup.
1: Jason, ungrateful.
0: Ungrateful.
4: Yes, altar boy, get it, honey. With your whole chest.
1: Kiki.
0: Catch of the spirit.
4: Jason and Kiki, save us.
1: I'm hanging
4: off
1: with your eyes.
7: I know.
1: I'm trying to.
7: I'm just getting up. Started, baby. We got a long road.
1: I'm trying to fly this damn plane, man.
4: Your safety blanket's a little just, ooh, hold on tight.
0: A long day.
1: Trying to fly the plane, man. Anyway. What would you do? What do you think your parents would do? What would you do as parents if you were generous enough to give your child a car free and clear? Here you go. You graduated college. Here is a car new to you that you don't have to pay for, only for your kid to turn around and say, no, I want a better one. So the mom did refuse and then took to social media for advice. Most commenters sided with the mother, saying that the daughter sounded entitled and should appreciate receiving a free car, especially since many graduates don't get one at all. A Honda is considered a reliable, practical vehicle, while Mercedes would be far more expensive to buy, insure, and maintain. The mother thought that she was giving a generous graduation gift, and she did, but her daughter wanted a luxury car instead. Online, most people felt the daughter was being ungrateful and the mom should stick with the Honda. I think that if that were me, if I had pulled that, the Honda gets sold and I get nothing.
7: Absolutely. Yep. Yes, mm-hmm. That's the correct way.
1: And my parents weren't like gangsta, but like they would have been so upset with me, and rightfully so, mm-hmm. that here you are. Here is a car that you don't have to pay for. Here it is. Not one payment, nothing. And so drive away out of my house and go get a job. And if you want a Mercedes, then here you go. Here's a Honda. I don't know how much this costs, $25,000, $20,000, whatever this car costs, $15,000, doesn't matter. Now you got that. So you want a Mercedes, it's going to cost 2 or 3 times that much. I got an idea. Drive the Honda to your job and make some money and then buy the car that you can afford when you can afford it. But mm-hmm. here is something to get you started. Right?
7: Absolutely.
1: Is there any other way to see this?
7: Oh, no. She would be walking for the summer in the foreseeable future. She would not have access to my Uber or accounts or anything like that, because at this point, you need to teach your child to be at the least bit grateful for what you've done. And to ask for a Mercedes fresh out of high school, you can't afford to put gas in it. Let me tell you.
4: You're going to crash it.
7: You're going to crash it. You're not going to be able to keep up the maintenance. The oil change is $200. Like, girl, no, absolutely not. She had nothing.
1: I can't imagine. I simply can't imagine. And then it makes me wonder, like, what else has this person pushed back on? And I'm not saying it's the mom's fault, but, like, really? Like, that, just to come out of nowhere and be like, nah, Honda's not good enough. I want a Mercedes. Is this the first time this has ever happened, I wonder, with this young lady? Paulina, what would Mama Marta have done? I think you would have ceased to, the car would have ceased to exist, and you would have ceased to exist.
4: Remember when
1: you wouldn't have made it to your 30th birthday today, or whatever we're pretending it is.
4: Do you remember when you went on your Poland trip from Visit Poland?
1: I recall.
4: Okay,
1: yeah, I was in Poland about 2 months ago, yeah.
4: I'd be living Poland.
1: Oh, so you would have gotten sent back to the homeland.
4: My mom
7: deported you?
4: She threatened me so many times.
5: Went on the farm.
4: Yeah, she threatened me, like, that's where I'm going to go, like, if I don't behave or whatever. So if I pulled that on her, yes, it would be like one-way ticket, you know, get my citizenship. Like, it would be that. Like, she did not play with me. She called my grandma so many times on me.
5: Oh, yeah.
4: Mm-hmm.
1: Oh, so your grandma from 7,000 miles away was the disciplinarian?
4: Yes.
1: Oh. She would rain hell on you even though she was 7,000 miles away?
4: Oh, yes. And somehow it worked, though. It worked every time. I was like, I'm not moving to Poland. Like, that's not happening.
1: So
4: I'm not
1: living in trouble, and then Babska would get on the phone, and then it would be like, if you don't get right, I'm going to get on LOT Airlines, and in 3 days, I'll be there. Yeah. In 3 days, I'll be there to whoop your butt.
4: Literally, yes. I was so scared of her. I was really terrified.
1: Mm-hmm. Yeah, that was kind of like my grandfather, too. Like, if he had to get involved, it was very rare. But he had this, like, very stoic way of... I think this is where I get it from. Like, if he was upset, he didn't yell. He didn't throw anything. He didn't, like, beat me up. He'd just look at me a certain way and tell me he was disappointed. And that was crushing. Like, my mom could scream at me and be like, and I'd be like, okay, you know, that sucks, but whatever. My grandfather, if she had to call in Fritz, you call in Fritz, and now I done did it. I did. Jason, can you imagine rejecting this level of generosity?
8: So I didn't directly reject my first car, but I almost totaled it like a couple months after I got it.
7: Oh.
8: Just because I was being reckless. And so, oh my gosh, I still remember my mom screaming at me in the middle of the street when she got there. My dad.
1: How are you being reckless? Did you have a street racer face that we didn't know about?
8: Literally. So
1: were you in Too Fast and Furious 18?
8: Honestly, I thought I was. I thought my car could fly, and I took it down this street that had like all these like crazy unpaved potholes, and so the car just went flying, and like the hubcap ended up in someone's front yard, like my engine was like off, like it was nuts, like absolutely
1: your engine came off.
8: Yeah, like it was like hanging and like
5: that's
8: like hitting the ground, like it was nuts. Like I destroyed my Ford Focus. And
1: were they able to fix it? They have to buy you a new one.
8: No, they ended up being able to fix it. It wasn't completely totaled. But for the whole summer, I had to drive a 1994 Ford Explorer with no air. And my dad's like, between the gas money, you're going to spend your entire little paycheck you're making at Jewel pushing carts on gas. And you're not going to have any air. You'll be sweating your butt off all summer. That is enough, you know, torture for you for doing that. And I felt so bad like afterwards. So it did teach me. But yeah, that was not a good experience.
1: Maybe that should be the topic one of these days, is how did your parents teach you a lesson? It's like you have to drive a car with no AC all summer.
8: It's awful.
1: Because you'd messed up your car.
8: Yeah, it was awful.
1: Mm-hmm. Wow. Jason, I didn't know you were such a rebel.
8: Yeah, I was trying to Tokyo Drift out here in these streets.
1: I had no idea.
8: Yeah.
1: Hey, Brian, how you doing, man?
9: Good, how are you, Fred?
1: Brian, good morning. What would you do if you gave you... Do you have children?
9: I've got three. I've got a 15-year-old, a 13-year-old, and a 3-year-old.
1: All right, the 15-year-old turns 16, and you buy he or she just a... whatever. It's not a fancy car. It's a car. It will get him around. And I'm sure you, Brian, your kids would never resist that. But if they did, what is... You just take it back?
9: Yeah, take the car back. Use that money. Go on a nice vacation for myself. Send my child selfies. Teach her a lesson.
1: You're kicked back on the beach in, you know, wherever, in Cancun. It's like every
9: I'll be in Bora Bora.
1: Yeah, there you go. Every single drink I drink is one less tank of gas that you're getting for this car that no longer exists. Yeah, I mean,
9: absolutely. But I'm on the same wavelength as you, Fred. I think that this problem probably started much earlier. Because you nip it in the butt soon and early on, and you teach your kids how to be thankful for things, and you can avoid situations like this. My daughter, who's turning 16 in 15 days, actually started her first job 2 days ago.
1: Wow. So, and what is it? What is the job?
9: She works at a lawn and power tool place.
1: Hell yeah. Lawn and power tools. That's probably where she could get a job. And so she was resourceful, right? Even though that's probably not the sexiest job or the one that she wanted to do. But that's who will pay her the money, right?
9: Right. It's practical and it's teaching her some responsibility.
1: That's right. And then she'll be able to work on a carburetor too, which is exciting. thank you, Brian. Have a good day.
9: You too, Fred.
1: Yeah, I don't want to blame it on the mom or whatever, but the fact that she doesn't know what to do in this situation and that she's gone to the internet to ask, it just makes me think that maybe this unfortunately, the daughter's been working her over for a while.
5: Mm-hmm.
1: And it's got to be hard as a parent, you know, because you love your kid and maybe I don't know anything about this situation. Maybe she just always wanted her kid to have more than she did, but that creates entitlement, even though you're trying to do the right thing and you never want your child to not have what you didn't have. You know what I mean? Mm-hmm. But then at the same time, how do you instill that without making them spoiled brats? Because you see it all the time. You see parents who have the best intentions. They're like, you know, I didn't have my college paid for. I didn't have my car paid for. I had to struggle. I don't want my kids to struggle because I made it. But then you kind of want them to struggle a little bit because then that's how they learn to be more grateful and appreciative. Coming from the guy who doesn't have any kids.
5: Yeah. I think we're seeing that now. Like, the effects of very soft parenting, in my opinion.
7: Oh, girl, yes.
1: Well, what about you? I mean, you didn't... I know Mama Marta, Paulina, worked really hard, first generation, to provide you with a life. You didn't have everything, but you had more than she did. And I think we would all agree that you're super grateful for that. But then, so how do you with Gigi, who's only 2.5 or whatever, but how do you, like, will you be easier on her than your mom was on you? Or will you be as hard, or will you be harder?
4: I feel like this is going to be the hardest battle of my life because, like you said, I want to give her everything. I want to give her the world, right? And I also know that can come with the negative side of it, like you mentioned, where it's like, well, then is she going to be spoiled, entitled, this and that? So I'm trying to find a balance. And my husband and I, we fight every day about this because we have different parenting styles already. And she's only
1: two. He wants to give her everything?
4: No, he's not. And
1: really?
4: Yeah, he is like firm, this, that, no means no. And she knows how to work me so good. She wants to go to the bathtub. She wants to go downstairs. Whatever she wants, we're going. And I know, you guys. Right. It's so hard.
5: I get it. She's really cute. So I would do that
1: too.
5: She
1: is a beautiful child.
4: Yeah. Thank you. It's just so hard. I also don't... He's not wrong. I think where I struggle is I don't want the meltdowns, right? I don't want the hard part of it. So he's like, so what? You're just going to give her whatever she wants and then deal with it later? That's not how it works. So he's not wrong with that. And I struggle with it every single day.
5: I
1: see it with my sister and brother-in-law sometimes too, and they're great parents, but it's like, sometimes it's easier just to do the thing because then you don't have to deal with the next 15, 20 minutes of what, you know, collapsing and not moving, you know, whatever
4: sort of collapsing up.
1: Yeah. Right, whatever sort of dramatic event takes place next, yeah.
4: Exactly.
1: Anyway, all right, well, what you're saying is in 14 years, Gigi's going to call me when the Honda's not good enough.
4: Yeah, exactly.
1: And she wants the Rolls Royce. Is she going to call Uncle Fred? Yeah. How old will Uncle Fred be then? Uncle Fred might be dead. I don't know.
4: No.
5: Uncle Fred?
1: 14 years from now.
4: We need you, buddy.
1: I'll be in Bora Bora with the guy that just called a minute ago. Let's do biggest stories of the day. The Entertainment Report and blogs next. Fred shows up.

0: is on. Fred's biggest stories of the day.
1: So you may have seen the video. It's gone viral. A Frontier Airlines flight from Puerto Rico to Chicago had to make an emergency landing in Miami after Paulina freaked out that she wasn't in the casita at a Bad Bunny show.
2: Mm-hmm.
1: A passenger allegedly tried to open an exit door in midair because he wanted off the plane. Authorities say he ignored flight attendants' orders and then rushed toward the cockpit and tried to get inside. Several passengers jumped in and restrained him. He was charged with misdemeanor battery, and the flight later continued on to Chicago. The FAA is investigating the incident. Yeah, a bunch of dudes were, like, in the video, just on top of this guy, trying to subdue him. Like, I think they, like, zip-tied his arm. I don't know what they did. But I feel like, and we've said this before, like, in my case, I'm no hero. But knowing what we now know is possible with the airplane, if anyone's acting up, I'm tackling you.
2: Absolutely.
1: Like, I am jumping up. I am jumping up from the middle seat, 37A, or B, I guess it would be B, and I am tackling you. And I am not a hero, and I am not a tough guy. I'm a big human being, so that, you know, I could probably lay on top of you, and you wouldn't be able to move, and that would be nice for everyone else in the plane. Right. But, like, what's the alternative?
2: You just sit there.
1: Like, I get my butt beat? Yeah, maybe. But, like...
3: Okay.
1: But right. At least you tied up, you know, you're busy beating

0: holding a meat slicer? Like, where are we going?
1: I'm terrified.
0: Yeah. The top 10 most unique items include dentures with only two teeth, breast milk, human hair, a Donny Osmond group picture, an ankle monitor, as I mentioned, 420 donuts. I don't know if they're weed donuts or what. George Washington hospital discharge papers, a sack of marbles, an oxygen tank, and a gold mouth grill. Like the, you know, we're cool in what, 2005 or something. Are grills back? Did they ever go away?
2: Don't you have a grill, Kaylin?
3: I actually like secretly like that. I really want one really bad. Yeah, but I don't want like a traditional grill, but I do want like some little pieces in my teeth. Yeah.
2: Okay.
3: But I a lot of people have grills, I think.
0: They do?
3: Yeah.
2: They're starting to wear them again.
3: The youngers are starting to.
2: I got braces,
0: a lot of people. I don't know one person with a grill except for Kaylin. I know. Kaylin's the only person with a grill.
3: I don't think I have one. I don't know. Kiki may know better than I.
0: That I know. If you've been following the LA mayor race, mayoral race, which I think everybody has, because Spencer Pratt, it looks like he's in a runoff with Karen Bass. Whoa. So he, Karen Bass got 36.5% of the vote. I believe she's the existing mayor of LA. Spencer Pratt, 29%, and Nithya Raman, 21%, with half the vote in. And I don't know if the runoff is just the top two or what. I guess it is, but so it could. Spencer Pratt has an actual chance to be the mayor of LA.
2: Wow. We are so unserious.
3: Mm-hmm.
2: As a world.
3: Right.
0: I don't know what I think about it, because he says some stuff where I'm like, that actually makes a lot of sense. Yeah, but can he pull
1: passionate.
0: It off?
1: Yeah, I don't know. I feel like he's experienced, like, going through that, losing his house and stuff, I think, like, really inspired him. Like, he seems passionate and, like, into it.
0: But I think people forget, when you're the mayor of a town that big, you are the CEO of, like, tens, if not hundreds of thousands of employees, not to mention the citizens. Like, you are a business owner.
3: Yeah.
0: And I don't know that he's ever done that before.
1: No.
0: I mean,
3: and he like, people say, like, while he was, like, I was playing up the villain thing, people say he actually has those tendencies and can't really regulate his emotions in real life. So, I mean, that's a little concerning.
0: But I watch him talk and I'm like, okay.
3: Yeah, I mean, yeah.
0: You're saying the right things, right. But, you know, can you really pull it off? Can you do it? Are you capable? I don't know. But I guess 30% of Los Angeles believe that he can, so.
1: Let's try it.
0: Yeah.
3: I mean, we'll try anything here, so whatever.
2: Heidi, speak up.
3: Right. I don't know.
0: She hasn't said much at all.
2: Yeah, she never does.
3: She's
2: and we're always like, free Heidi. Like, in your interview with them, she was just sitting there, and we were like, what's going on with them?
3: She was just like,
0: yeah, he was the hype man. He did all the talking when their house burned down. They were trying to push her career to pay for everything. And a Virginia woman is suing Outback Steakhouse for $1.5 million, claiming that she suffered serious injuries after slipping on mashed potatoes that were left on the restaurant floor. She was making her way to the restroom, I guess, when she stepped on the potatoes, fell face first, and was hurt. I mean, get your bag, I guess. If you hurt yourself, I'm sorry, but that's embarrassing. The woman says that Outback should have cleaned up the spill or warned customers about it. She claims that the fall caused lasting physical injuries, pain, and medical expenses. Outback denies wrongdoing and argues it had no warning that mashed potatoes were on the floor and no duty to post a warning sign. Slippery mashed potatoes ahead. The case is headed for a jury trial. It's National Paulina Day because it's Paulina's birthday. And everybody better wish her a happy birthday today.
3: Thank you.
0: That's what you got to do. It's National Egg Day. Is that your favorite food?
3: Yes.
0: Both on the same day.
3: Knock it off.
0: Unbelievable. What? Shenanigans. I call shenanigans. The Entertainment Report is next. It's the Fred Show.

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1: Singer Cassie Ventura says she now lives outside the U.S. and has zero plans to move back. Well, that's at least what she put in court filings tied to a lawsuit involving a former male escort connected to allegations surrounding Diddy. I don't know where she's living. Actually, I don't know if anyone does, but I also don't know if I would ever share that because my guess is that it's tied to just her overall feeling of safety. After she testified, about a year ago against Diddy and revealed that she received that $20 million settlement from him following her 2023 abuse lawsuit. So she has moved on. Everyone's saying she fled the country. I think she just, like, after getting her money, I think she already had the money, and I think she just wants to leave. So I don't know if she's fleeing, but there you go. After the series finale of Euphoria, excuse me, it chokes me up still. Actually, you will cry if you haven't watched it yet. But Zendaya's mom, Claire, posted something that I found really interesting on her Instagram story. She wrote, "Lots of messages in my DMs from people about last night's episode. I'm going to keep my thoughts to myself. Definitely made me sad, and other emotions as well, but just going to leave it right there." What is she talking about? Mm-hmm. What is she saying? So I don't know if it's the on-set drama. I don't know if it's how she felt the ending was, or, like, you know, Rue's storyline, but it was very interesting to me. By the way, Alexa Demi is speaking about all the people constantly comparing her to Sydney Sweeney and asking why she doesn't have that level of success, which is really crazy. And she's pushing back and she says, "We don't need to compare my career to these other castmates." She's really happy where she is. She told The Hollywood Reporter that sometimes friends will send her photos questioning why she is not as big as some of her peers. And she said, "The mindset takes authority out of her hands." She said, "I like my life like this. I wouldn't change it." She says, "The internet loves measuring success by fame and visibility, but she's perfectly content staying out of the spotlight when she's not working." That sounds better to me, honestly, as well. And she, even Sam Levinson was like, "Listen, if she wants to do something, she will. If she wants to be big, she will." Like, she just got another acting role. So she is a queen. Speaking of Sydney, and this is the most Sydney Sweeney thing I've ever heard, Sam Levinson, who did create Euphoria, said that he offered to take out Sydney's nude scenes in the final season, and she fought to keep them in.
2: Oh.
1: So she, okay. She did that, yeah, for us. He was like,
3: "I wish I thought that much of myself naked." They're like, "You know what, Fred, we don't have to. We're going to take out the naked." "No, oh, no, yeah, no, leave those in there."
1: He was
3: absolutely
1: like, "Hey, you know, I know you're growing, mm-hmm, in your career. I know you're, you know, we're going to do this OnlyFans storyline, which isn't a spoiler, but if you want me to get rid of that, we can shoot it and get rid of it." And she said, "I'm playing an OnlyFans creator. Like, I must show my yabos."
3: Okay, well, now I'm interested. I may have to watch the final season of Euphoria now. I was resisting because, believe me, you didn't sell it. You didn't sell it well at all.
2: I don't think it sold itself. Like, in the beginning, again, it was slow, not what I thought it was going to be. Forgot about the, you know, 6-year gap. That wasn't really helpful. 6 years to come back is a long time.
4: Yeah.
3: It's a long time.
2: Yeah, a lot happened in 6 years, okay? It just did. On this show alone. Like, 6 years.
3: I had to
2: years
3: do a lot of setup for the nude scenes. It took that long.
2: 6 years, man. Yeah.
1: I loved it.
3: I had to wait for Ozempic to be invented.
2: That's why you waited. Got it.
3: Yeah, so I could, you know.
1: Same though. I won't give spoilers, but I will say that strip club scene, if you know, you know, will go down as one of the greatest scenes in a TV or a movie of all time, in my opinion. Coleman Domingo is amazing. And he also gave this speech about saying it really boils down to whether you're bettering the world or whether you're making it worse. And it's that simple. And I thought that he really ate with that. But it was wonderful. Speaking of records, real quick before we get out of here, Dutton Ranch debuted at 12.9 million global viewers in its first week. That is the biggest original series launch in Paramount history. Obviously, one of the shows connected to that whole cowboy show that none of us watch. What the hell is it called?
3: Kevin. Oh, yeah.
1: Something. So they'll text us.
3: Oh, the one.
1: It's going to drive me nuts.
3: The one with Kevin Costner.
2: Yellowstone?
1: Yeah, Yellowstone. Thank you.
3: There's follow-ups and all that. Yeah,
1: this one
3: whatever
1: is one of the million that are better. Yeehaw or whatever is my favorite quote of the day. Fred Show Radio, if you want to catch up on anything you missed.
3: Yeah, yeehaw or whatever. It's Paulina's birthday today. And some special people wanted to wish you a happy birthday. Ladies and gentlemen, your marketing team, Jonathan and Patrick. Really, it's more your bosses, actually. It's really more your supervisors.
2: They run my life.
3: Take it away, guys.
5: Paulina, we have a marketing emergency.
4: We have two options. They are very different. I don't know how you're going to choose. We have an email that has to go out today to wish you happy birthday. And we don't know if we should say thanks or thank you.
2: That is...
3: Is this the kind of group chat you guys are in?
2: Yeah. No, they take marketing very serious. Like, I'm so unserious.
4: Okay, hold on. I got to patch in Jonathan.
3: Oh, we're patching people.
5: Yeah. Here. They're
2: here. Corporate for me. Okay. Yeah.
1: Patrick.
3: Right, so that was Patrick. And then so Jonathan's your best friend. Yeah. Patrick is his partner.
2: Or,
3: I don't know. Boyfriend, partner.
5: Partner, boyfriend. We'll take him. Yeah.
3: I was going to say, I don't mean to expedite things, but what are you guys doing? You know?
2: Great. The clock is ticking. Hi, guys.
5: How are you doing? Happy birthday.
2: Thank you. I just want to say,
5: how's everything gone?
2: I suggested that we call maybe one of your other friends, and I was told by Jonathan, no, I'd rather call in. And I said, I do this thing that where I try to find someone new every year, and you've already been on, my love. I said, so let's get Patrick in there, but you know, we got two for the price of one.
3: Yeah, I wanted to hear from Patrick.
5: I'm so happy you asked me. Thank God.
2: He runs the show, and every show.
3: Jonathan, I can always count on you. It's Patrick that we haven't heard much from. No, Patrick, is this how it is in your life, too?
5: Is
3: that allowed to speak?
2: No. Patrick, you can talk, love.
6: Ask for permission.
5: Thanks, love.
3: I don't know. What's going on? Are you having a business meeting right now? Like, okay.
2: This is our friendship. This is literally our friendship.
3: Okay. Well, is there anything you guys want to say? Because we got to go.
4: Well, we want to say thanks, love, and happy birthday, Paulina.
2: Thank you. Thank you.
3: Thank you, guys.
2: I'm at that phase where, like, you know when you meet your best friend's boyfriend or girlfriend? Like, I like him more than my best friend. I'm at that phase. That's where I'm at. Sorry. Yeah. I didn't know you're still here. We love King Patrick. Shout out to the dogs.
3: Jonathan and Patrick. Guys, have a good day. Thank you for calling.
4: All right. Thanks so much. Bye-bye.
2: Love
4: all
2: you guys.
4: Okay.
2: Bye.
3: There you go. Wow.
1: I literally said, Jonathan, are you going to let him take the lead on this one, Patrick? You know?
2: Yeah.
1: And no. I don't think he
7: said, I let him introduce me.
2: Yeah.
7: He let Patrick introduce him.
3: Jonathan, constant main character energy.
7: He opened
3: always.
7: Up for him.
3: Always and always. Ariana Grande blogs and waiting by the phone are next. Fred Show is on.

0: It's the Fred Show. 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Waiting by the Phone is brand new. Why Did Somebody Get Ghosted? And we're gonna hear the follow up here. We're gonna hear the theory from Friday's Waiting by the Phone around 7:35, 8:30 Central Eastern, whatever. Time zones. Confusing. Next hour, in about a half an hour, though. The woman from Friday's Waiting by the Phone who was literally ghosted, the guy who was not calling her, turned out, according to the phone call that we made to try and reach him, apparently he has passed away. He had passed away in a couple of weeks since their date. She has a theory now that she shared with us over the weekend, and we debated around here. We took a vote. We counted the votes. And we're going to hear the theory out and then decide what to do from there. But that is in a couple of minutes. Stay here. Wake up.
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3: Here's something that should not be as complicated as it is, getting a racist statue removed. 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
13: Yes, absolutely.
14: Funny with a great personality?
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14: I dated a zero that point, if that's even possible. I would date a wall if it was so funny and kind to me.
0: The Fred Show is on.
15: It's Paulina's birthday today. Yay. Happy birthday, Pete.
14: Thank you, guys. Thank you.
15: Your power suit to work today.
14: It's kind of like the first day of school. This is my first day of being 34 years old.
15: Yeah.
14: Yeah.
15: So you come into that with the thunder.
14: Gotta come in hot.
15: Got the red power
14: marketing
15: suit on today.
14: Marketing team power suit.
16: I know that's right.
15: No.
14: Thanks, girl.
15: Yeah, absolutely. Thank Jason, you got yours on today, too.
17: You know it. I stay in it. Uh-huh.
15: Yeah, I know. Hi, Caitlin.
18: Hi.
15: Hi, Kiki.
18: Good morning.
15: Showbiz Shelly, $600 in the Showdown Game Show Wednesday. We're doing Pride today for Kiki Karaoke.
18: Yay!
15: Pride Month. We're doing Pride.
18: Okay.
15: I may go in the vault on this. I don't know. I haven't decided. I got a lot of options.
18: Wow. Yes.
15: It was Caitlin's idea. I don't know.
17: Brilliant idea.
15: But I got a lot of options here, and I haven't decided what I'm going to do yet.
18: Oh, I'm excited.
15: Careful, I mean, Pride can be expansive,
18: know.
15: You know?
18: I know. Jason, I don't want any smoke with the community. Okay? You know I ride for the community. I don't want any problems.
15: Now, how would you get in trouble with the community?
18: Well, Jason, he gets mad if I mess up the words to his queens. Like, if I mess up a Britney song, Kelly Clarkson song, then I got to go apologize to Jason. So
15: I see.
18: I'm going to get it right today. I promise.
15: Well, just why don't you just apologize now, then? Yeah.
18: Right.
15: Just say you're sorry for an hour from now.
18: I'm sorry forever.
15: Waiting by the phone is new and next. Why does somebody get ghosted? Then we're going to talk to homegirl from Friday's Waiting by the Phone and hear out her theory and then see what we're going to do, because she has a theory from over the weekend. I don't know if I buy it, but sure, why not just get crushed again on the internet, because we love you. Actually, it wasn't that bad. There were just a few people who were upset. Yeah. But, you know, those are the ones I tend to see for some reason. I don't see that, you know, 95% of people who say nice things to us. I only see the 5% of people who tell me how much I suck personally. And how other people could do it better than me. That's all I seem. I don't know why. What is that?
18: I don't know either.
15: You know, it's daddy issues, I guess, or something. I don't know. There's a lot of that around here. Did I say Bellarmine's here? Bellarmine's here as well. The Entertainment Report this hour as well. What are you working on, Kay?
19: Not the senator of Rhode Island doing his biggest one and spilling Taylor Swift's wedding tea.
15: Oh, no.
19: We got to talk about it.
15: How dare he? That's coming up. Fred Show's commercial free.
20: They say the

0: Ever been left waiting by the phone? It's the Fred Show.
1: Alicia, good morning. Welcome to the program. How are you?
2: Hi, I'm doing good, guys. How you doing?
1: Doing all right. What's going on with this guy, Mike? So it's waiting by the phone. We're trying to figure out if you've been ghosted, so we need the backstory. How did you guys meet? Tell us about any dates you've been on and why you think he's ghosting you.
2: Okay. So we met on Bumble, and we went on a couple of dates. We did, like, drinks first, dinner second, you know, the whole thing. And, like, we got along really well. I personally think we liked each other, and we, even on the second date, we went back to his place and we hooked up, and it was like really nice. Even like in the morning, we went to get breakfast and stuff. So I was like, I was really feeling him, you know? And then I had to leave for town for a week, and I texted him a few times, like during my trip, and there was like absolutely no reply. And I was like, okay. But then when I got back, I looked and he had unfollowed me on Instagram. And then I look and he also blocked my number. And I was like, I was like, how do we go from this progression to being blocked without a warning? Like, I was confused. I'm still confused. And yeah. I just want to know what's going on.
1: So you tried to text him basically and it like was green or never said delivered or whatever. And that plus the unfollow on Instagram, it's like, this dude is avoiding me.
2: Exactly. I was like, okay, something's up. Like, what is going on? There was no explanation, you know? So.
1: Yeah. And how do we go? How do we go from a great date, good conversation, a hookup? I love how people on waiting by the phone, like, whisper that they hooked up. Like, we hooked up, you know, like, you know, whatever. We're all grown ups. It's fine. How do we go from that? And then breakfast and all. I mean, think about this. Like, you know, we went on a date. We hung out all night. We you know, whatever happened. And we wake up the next day. We still want to hang out. Go have a meal. And then you disappear for a week on your trip or wherever you went. And then you come back and it's like, this guy wants nothing to do with you. So how do we get from A to B?
2: Yeah. I'm confused.
1: Yeah, I get that. Yeah. We are too. So we're going to play a song and come back and call Mike. You'll be on the phone at the same time. And the hope, as always, is that there's a good explanation for this. Maybe there was some kind of a mistake or mix-up or something that we can fix. And then we'll set you guys up on another date that we pay for. All right?
2: Okay, cool.
1: We're going to find out what's going on in part two of Waiting by the Phone right after Sabrina Carpenter in 3 minutes. Then a Waiting by the Phone follow-up from Friday. Lots going on this hour. Fred Show.

0: 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Alicia.
1: Hey.
0: All right, let's call this guy Mike. You guys, you had met. You went on a date. The date went really well. The date went into the evening and then into the next morning, too. And then you had breakfast and all this great conversation and chemistry and whatever. Except you had to go out of town for a while. You come back from the trip. You hadn't heard from him at all during the trip. And then you realize that you have been unfollowed and you've been blocked. And you want to know, how do we go from that experience to where we are now? And you're confused.
1: Yeah. Yeah, I want to know what's going on.
0: We're going to call Mike right now. Good luck, Alicia.
1: Thank you.
2: Hello?
0: Hi, is this Mike?
2: Yeah, this is he.
0: Hey, Mike, good morning. My name is Fred. I'm calling for The Fred Show, the morning radio show, and I have to tell you that we are on the radio right now, and I would need your permission to continue with the call. Can we chat for just a second on the air? You can hang up anytime.
2: Okay.
0: Yeah, I know. This is a strange thing. I realize that, to get a call like this. But you can hang up whenever you'd like. But we're calling on behalf of a woman named Alicia, who I guess you went on a date with recently. Well, what's that noise about, Mike? Like, I didn't even get through the whole sentence, and you're like, ugh.
2: Good. Fucking great.
1: Why are you ghosting?
0: Okay. Well, there's Alicia.
1: Why are you ghosting?
0: Alicia,
1: now
3: early girl.
0: We gotta act cool, man. We gotta act cool.
2: Okay.
1: Well, I wanna know.
0: Okay. Well, she'd like, all right. Well, there's Alicia.
3: You're trying to get more of like Mike, an honest answer out of him.
0: Right, exactly. Okay. Well, Mike's here. Alicia's here. You guys now know that. Mike, why? She told us that she had met Alicia.
1: Well, I wanted to know.
0: Yeah, she wants to know. All right. So Mike is confused and I'm sure shocked and whatever. So she called us and told us that you guys had met and gone on a date and that things went really well and that you had breakfast and all these things. And then she was gone for a week and then she gets back and you appear to have blocked her and you unfollowed her on Instagram. And so what happened between then and now?
2: Well, did she tell you that she went on a trip?
0: She did say she went out of town. Why is that relevant?
2: Yeah. Well, did she tell you about it?
0: No. Mm-mm. She just said she went out of town.
2: Mm-hmm. Yeah. Well, look, I was feeling like I was really into her. Things were going really fine until, like, breakfast after our second date, where she told me about it, where she was going to be leaving town for a week with her ex-boyfriend.
0: Okay.
4: That'll do it.
3: How come?
0: No, I needed a second with that one. Like, for some reason, it took a little while to make its way through the pathways of the brain. So you're having breakfast and you're like, hey, you know, I want to see you. And she says, and I don't know why I'm reenacting it, but okay, so I'm going to be out of town. And by the way, I'm going out of town with my ex-boyfriend. Did she give you any explanation as to why that was a thing that was happening?
2: Yes. I mean, she told me that they broke up like a couple months ago and the trip was non-refundable. So it was already paid for and very expensive and they can't change names. So they basically either have to go or just eat a lot of money. And
1: just try.
2: She told me the trip was going to be just friendly. And since neither of them are like currently official with anyone else, this would be some kind of fair and reasonable idea. Now, she told me that she liked me, but, you know, we obviously aren't official, so, like, I can behave for a week. And look, I have zero interest in investing my time in someone who's taking romantic trips with her ex.
0: Okay.
1: I had to go or lose, like, $2,500. Like, you realize that, right? I said I was cool with my ex. Isn't that, like, a good sign to you? Like, that I was fine and, you know, like, we've just met and that was something that is also that pertains to that. Like I mentioned that. I don't know why.
0: So, like, I'm going to try and give her the benefit of the doubt for just a second. So she did not know you, Mike, until a couple of weeks ago or however many weeks ago it was when you met. And she had this other thing going and it was like, look, I'm going to lose a bunch of money. I'm not seeing anybody. So I'm just going to go. So I don't have to eat. I guess it was $2,500. I know that's a weird thing, but then is it possible, Mike, that she meets you, likes you, and then realizes, okay, well, I'm going to go and do this, but I'm thinking about you, and I'm not going to do anything, and he's my ex for a reason, and so it's weird and unorthodox, but she didn't see this coming. Is that possible?
2: I don't know. How'd the trip go?
1: But now you care, right? Like, that's not cool, you know? Like, that's really, because I texted you throughout the entire time and you never texted me back. Isn't that saying something right there? Like, that I cared enough to text you
0: didn't
1: and
0: love
1: all this
0: the fact that you were with your ex at the time, but
1: yeah, but
3: what?
1: No, I just, but that's not, I don't know. And I don't think this is fair right now. Cause this is like early time. We just met each other. And I didn't have to tell him. I told him this because I want to be honest and I want him to trust me, you know, like, I don't know. I don't think this is fair.
0: Well, then let me just ask the question, Mike, that I'm sure you're thinking. And so are the rest of us. I mean, you said that you were going to go on this trip platonically, friendly, it was a friendly thing. And so you're back from the trip. And so I assume that everything was above board, right? So Mike had nothing to worry about.
1: I mean, I'm single. Like, I could do what I want. But if he texted me back,
2: oh my God,
1: maybe things would, you know, wouldn't have happened. But that's his fault.
0: Okay,
1: so
0: the trip was not, in fact, there was intimacy on the trip with your ex, then, is what you're saying. So the thing that you had told him before about how it was only going to be friendly, that's not true, actually.
1: He wasn't replying to me. If he replied to me, things would have been different.
2: That would have changed things?
0: Oh, see, now, if you had just been more attentive, then she wouldn't have had to do this. But
1: 100%.
0: But she had to, you know, because there was no other thing to do.
3: I don't know why she's telling him all this. God. I would have said I'm with my grandma or somebody. Like, I would have lied. I don't know you.
0: I hate to say that I think a lie is in order here, but I mean, I appreciate the transparency, Alicia, but like, if you were really, I mean, either way, you're not in a relationship with this guy. I mean, I he'd probably still be talking to you if you had maybe just left out, you know, one major detail. I'm not advocating a lie in every case, but like, maybe it's, I mean, can we agree that like,
1: if you start with a lie, everything else is a lie.
0: Because when you first start meeting someone, you shouldn't assume that they're only seeing you anyway. So what difference does it make? I don't love this, but if I didn't know, then I wouldn't know. Now, but what I will say is now that we have this information, I'm not convinced that you're really done with your ex. So maybe it is better that you were transparent, because now we're learning that you still have the propensity to sleep with them.
1: I mean, like I said, we just met. Me and Mike just met. We had no promises or anything like that.
0: Right. But you just said 5 minutes ago. But Alicia, you just said 5 minutes ago that there was nothing left there. That it was simply friendly. But apparently, that we discovered that in you know.
1: No, like we said that we're. But we also basically said that, you know, we're not exclusive with anybody. So that's also fair and game. You know, like, I don't think that's fair to
0: messy.
1: Kind of wrap that up.
3: Very messy.
1: Well, I was honest from the beginning. It's not like I lied to anybody, you know.
0: You have told the truth. Know. That is true. But then I guess Mike has a reason to feel a certain kind of way too, because, you know, it doesn't seem like it's over.
1: If he would have been communicative and said, hey, like, I don't really like that. And, you know, that bothers me. I would have been like, okay, got it. Understood. And I would like find a way to make him feel a little bit at ease. But he didn't say a single word, nor did he text me back. So.
0: Oh, I see. So had he texted you back, none of this happens. And then we're not here.
1: Well, yeah.
0: Got it. So, okay. Yeah. All right. Mike, it sounds like maybe your intuition was right here. But I also, I don't know. I applaud her honesty. I would have lied.
3: I applaud your honesty about lying.
0: Maybe Paulina would have lied. Yeah. She and her grandma. Grandma's not. Well, grandma's still here. So grandma.
3: Well, you know, depending on the day.
0: depending on the day, she's still here.
3: Grandma's not doing the greatest.
0: Oh, but she's here with us.
4: Yeah, you out here lying on grandma. That's crazy, Paulina. Grandma.
0: I mean, same grandma, apparently. Right.
3: Everybody knows you do that lie after they're already gone.
4: My bad.
3: Too soon. They're still here.
4: I started to
3: see.
4: Hanging on.
0: All right. Mike, would you like to go out with her again? I mean, look, okay. Now, but I have one more question, Alicia. Is it over with the other guy? Because you just got back from a tropical vacation where you were obviously intimate with him. So it's, but yet you still want to know what happened to Mike. So, I mean, are we in the past with that now? Or is it ongoing until someone decides that they would like to be with you the way you want to be with them?
1: I feel like, you know, we broke up for a reason, and maybe this was like the goodbye.
0: I see.
1: You
0: it was a goodbye. I mean? Mike, it was a goodbye. She said goodbye.
5: It was a goodbye.
0: She said goodbye. That's what she did. She said goodbye. It's a very nice way to say goodbye.
3: I just wish, say, see you later.
0: I wish there were more goodbyes.

0: just her team putting out that rumor, or maybe he's part of the whole thing. But he did officially say that she, quote, passed on Rhode Island. I don't know if he was happy about it, but there you go. Also, Jason, you might be interested to know that Karlie Kloss is going to the wedding.
1: Ooh.
0: Going to the wedding. But Kaylee Teller, Miles Teller's wife, and him, I don't think they're going. So I don't know if that's still
1: the line.
0: Yeah. And just time for one more story, but Spider-Man star and husband or fiance to Zendaya, Tom Holland, says the first year of quitting alcohol was the hardest challenge of his life. He revealed that he stopped drinking in January of 2022 after realizing it was affecting both his personal life and career. He admitted he did have a drinking problem and said he just couldn't put it down. Later realized he was relying on alcohol in social situations, which I think a lot of us do, and sometimes drinking far too much, including finishing an entire hotel minibar by himself, one sitting. Yeah, which is crazy. He said it made it difficult, though, because he was feeling left out when everyone around him was drinking. He wasn't. It inspired him to launch Bero, B-E-R-O, his non-alcoholic beer company, to give people a way to partake in social gatherings without, feeling like they're left out. They have something in their hand. It was life-changing for him, but it wasn't easy, and he now uses that experience to encourage others. And this makes sense because Zendaya, I don't know if she quit with him or not, but when she, the behind the scenes thing I sent you, Paulina, from Rapping You For, it was really sweet. She thanked the crew. She said, "You guys have grown up with me. I'm so grateful." And she said, "Don't worry. This is apple cider. What is sparkling apple cider or something in my glass?" So she must have either quit with him or maybe she's not drinking as much. But I noticed that as well. And if you want to catch up on anything you missed from our show, it's all up there on the free iHeartRadio app. While you're there, set us as a preset if you have room, or make room, please, and click the highlights tab.
2: 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Definitely going to beat Paulina on her birthday. But no one's going to lose for you. I'm sorry. Everyone's going to try hard.
3: Yeah, you think so?
2: So you need to try even harder.
3: Yeah, I do that every week. I mean, I try my hardest.
2: Kiki Karaoke, Pride themed. And yes. If you remember Waiting by the Phone from Friday, it went a little viral. A woman who was literally ghosted, sadly, because the guy she went out with didn't call her for 2 weeks. And it's because, according to his sister, who we spoke to, he is no longer with us. However, this woman has a theory, and she would like to share with us, and we'll figure out what to do in real time after Zara Larson in 3 minutes on The Fresh Show.

0: the Fred Show. Good morning. So there was a, if you remember on Friday, we had a waiting by the phone with a woman named Audrey. She wanted to know why this guy, Adam, who she went out with, was ghosting her. And so we call Adam, a woman answers the phone, and immediately, I will be honest, I thought we, shenanigans, right? Like, here's a woman answering a guy's phone. We've done this for so many years. We've had this happen before. Who's the woman? It's some, you know, it's his wife, girlfriend, some other, whatever it is. Turns out, though, the woman that we were talking to was Adam's sister. And apparently, in the 2 weeks or however long it had been since date number, since the last date and our call, apparently Adam had unexpectedly and tragically passed away. That's what we were told. I got an email. Kaylin and I both got an email from Audrey over the weekend. Audrey, of course, the woman who wanted to know why she was ghosted and learn this information. And by the way, we had permission from everybody to air that call, from the sister, from Audrey, from everybody. Everybody was okay with this airing. So for those of you who are in your principles saying that, you know, I'm a terrible broadcaster for airing it, everybody said it was okay. So Audrey reaches out to us, and I wanted to get Audrey on the phone this morning. Good morning, Audrey.
1: Good morning.
0: So Audrey, you have a theory, okay? You reached out to, we got this email Sunday morning. You have a theory. Tell me what you believe you saw.
1: Okay, well, hear me out. I believe that Adam is still alive.
2: Girl, what?
0: I mean, I'm...
1: Hear me out.
0: I know this is why I was nervous about this. Now she's vocalizing what was in the email, and I read this, and I'm like, oh, boy. So now, you know, okay. Why do you think this?
1: I know how it sounds, but like I said, hear me out. There is a bar in our neighborhood, because we lived, you know, pretty close to one another, that I go to, and I would have sworn that I saw him with another woman. He was on a date. And
2: were you drinking? Is it possible it wasn't him? Like,
0: have you ever taken a mushroom or like are you familiar with LSD?
1: Or yes, anything like that? I've done all those things, but I swear that was not that.
2: Okay, but like at the time?
1: Those are separate things. Okay. And
0: but you didn't do them before you went out to this bar. I just want to be clear.
2: Right, we didn't mean in life. No. We're not your parents.
3: Have you ever done crack?
1: Those are different nightly activities.
0: Okay, so you were not under the influence of anything.
1: Encounter at the bar, and yes, I had a drink, but I wasn't drunk, and I would have, I swear that it was him. I mean, if not, I saw a damn near ghost.
0: Okay, and so you didn't go over to him, you didn't think, like, I'm going to walk over to this guy and like, get a look at it up close, like, and see if you were correct. You just saw this from across the room and thought, I'm going to email the Fred Show.
1: Absolutely, yeah.
0: Now, do you understand why this is a problem? Because if you're wrong, and I'm guessing you're wrong, and not because I don't believe you or whatever, but like...
2: Would lie about that.
0: It's really, really awful to claim to be dead when you are not. But the only way we could possibly find out if you're right is to call the number again. And what jackasses are we going to look like if we call the number again and the sister answers again, only for her to say the same thing because that's what happened? And I feel like we're bordering on insensitive. Not bordering, it would be. What is the percentage chance that this was the guy?
1: I am about 99.9% sure it was him. I mean, I was on a date with him. I had studied his face. Like, I know what this man looks like.
0: But you've taken LSD in the past, so it's...
2: Did he see you? Like, did you guys lock eyes, this man?
1: No, he didn't see me. All I know is if his sister does pick up the phone, then hey, we hang up and we move on about our day.
2: Realize what you're asking us to do.
3: Right. She wants to prank call the sister.
0: I want to take a vote.
1: I need to confirm because I know what I saw.
0: I want to take a vote in the room. Guys... And I won't say who did and didn't raise their hands unless it's anonymous. If you think we should call the number again and give this one more shot, There is video of this too, by the way.
2: Right.
0: Raise your hand. Raise your hand.
2: I just want to see who answers. We don't have to accuse anything.
0: It's five out of five. Now, all right. You know what?
4: Okay. Fine.
0: All right. Give me a second.
2: Right.
0: Give me a second. We're going to come back and I'm going to call. I can't believe it. I hate myself.
2: Yeah.
3: I've
2: never
3: before.
2: Right.
0: Man, all I'm doing is feeding the trolls. I'm feeding these idiots, but I'm thinking about, we're going to do it. So hang on 1 second. We'll do it in a second. All right.
1: Yes.
0: Let me say second again. Second. We'll do it. Stay right there. After POV, we're back. It's the Fred Show. Commercial free.

0: LD. It's the Fred Show. Audrey?
1: Yes.
0: I think this is... all right, we're going to call this guy Adam. This is Audrey from Waiting by the Phone last Friday. She thought she was ghosted. We called the number for the guy who ghosted her. His name was Adam. A woman answers the phone. It's revealed that he has tragically passed away. The woman was purported to be his sister. Everything was on the up and up. We offered our condolences. They told us we could air that. Audrey has reached out to us. Audrey, you believe that you saw Adam at a bar in your neighborhood over the weekend and that he is not only living, but on a date with somebody else.
1: Yes, I'm sure of it.
0: I'm going to call the number one more time, and I'm blaming you. I'm going to say we're a different radio show.
2: You're right, please.
0: Or something. I don't know.
3: Ryan Seacrest.
0: Yeah. Not you again. All right. I'm going to call the number. Audrey, we'll see in a minute if I'm really angry with you or not.
4: Is Adam?
0: I'm sorry. This is who?
4: This is Adam. Who's this?
0: Hi, Adam. My name is Fred, and I'm calling for the Fred Show, the morning radio show. I suspect you know a little bit about us, or me.
4: God. I was in the middle of trying to get this contractor to call me back. I don't even know where I picked up
0: the contractor.
4: Phone.
0: Is your contractor... Is your contractor a blocked number? Because we have a blocked number. Adam, so you did you have someone lie and say that you had passed away to avoid that the woman Audrey who wanted to know why you ghosted?
4: I don't even know what to say to this.
0: I just want to be clear. Adam. You are the Adam. Like we're talking about the same person. You're alive and well.
4: Yeah, it's fine. I'll deal with it. It's fine. Okay. I didn't think it would come around to bite me like this in the ass, but I guess it has. So your little Audrey, who apparently has called up a radio show in some last-ditch effort, I went on a date with her. Date was okay. Immediately after the date, she went stage 5 clinger on me. I was getting paragraphs of text messages just about our date, how much she liked me, our future plans. She started talking about kids, naming different kids, thinking it was cute, sending me different names of kids, links to like naming kids.
0: So wait, but after one date, she sends you all of this?
4: After one date, all this crazy. I'm freaking out. I didn't know how to get her to stop. At first, I thought she was kidding. I was like, oh, she's joking. And it just kept coming. And then she's calling me nonstop. And I was like, can she not get a hint that I'm not responding anymore? Couple thumbs up to a couple of things. And then I just stopped responding. And she just keeps calling different hours. And I'm sitting there with a friend of mine who's a girl. And, you know, she's witnessing it too. She's like, hey, you cannot be alive to this person. I was going to say answered as my girlfriend. And she was like, that'll make it worse. And she said, you need to be like dead to her. And I said, well, why don't you just say that?
0: And it wasn't your idea. You're saying your friend said, I'll pick up the phone the next time she calls because she's calling incessantly.
4: I'm not going to put that on her. It was, I technically said, why don't you say that? She said, you need to be dead to her. She didn't mean it like that. And then I said, well, why don't you just say that to her on the phone?
3: That was your first idea.
0: So then the phone rings. It's Audrey. Your friend answers. And what we heard on the air is what transpired after that. And then she gave us permission to put that on the radio too, which is interesting. I mean, one thing, I guess, if you were doing this privately, but then it was like, no, go ahead and air that. Go ahead and air this. This is really bad karma. Like, I'm not saying that Audrey's behavior was acceptable to you and you have every right to like draw whatever boundary you want, but saying you're dead is really bad karma.
4: It just kind of happened in the moment, and then it was like, you're just going to ride it out, kind of double down on it. So, I mean, being a psycho is bad karma.
0: Audrey, were you messaging him incessantly over and over again, talking about your kids and future plans after one day?
1: I mean, he also sent me a paragraph back. I mean, we had a great time. Like, I thought you knew my sense of humor. You know, like, we clicked. So I didn't think you were going to run off like that. Just tell me you're not interested.
0: The look on your face. I need words to go with the look on your face, please.
2: I hear two psychos.
1: I'm shocked.
2: I feel like we're on the phone with two psychos. I'm not going to lie.
3: They're perfect, maybe.
2: Yeah, you might be a match made in hell.
4: I'm here with my childhood as well. I mean, the sense of humor for 40 messages and calls, I mean, that's dark
0: dude,
4: humor.
0: Just block your number.
3: You don't have to die.
0: Just block it, man. Like, I mean, if she shows up at your house, call the cops or something. I don't know, but block it.
4: I can't believe it.
1: I mean, I'm not going to show up to your house. I mean, you saying you're dead to a radio show?
2: Yeah, she might. She might show up.
1: Okay, I did.
0: Well, don't feed it.
2: I understand.
1: I just think you could have just told me you're not interested point blank, because it seemed like you're interested on the date.
0: Okay, but then he became disinterested based on what happened after the date.
1: After the date, I thought that we were cool like that. I didn't think that you were going to get freaked out. And I talk really good about you on the radio when your so-called sister, who's now an imposter or like a fake, said that you were dead.
0: Adam, do your friends and family know that you did this? Or is this just something that you kept between you and this friend of yours? Or do other people know that you faked your death to avoid this woman?
4: I have a couple buddies, though. My mother, of course, does not know that I did this. She would be upset. But, I mean, I'm borderline amused right now. It's kind of a relief, actually.
0: I don't know how much more time we have to give this. So you are very much alive and fine, and you don't want anything to do with her because you felt like she kind of went a little nutty after the date, which then in your mind justifies faking your death so that she'll leave you alone.
4: Yeah, but now I'm kind of confused. I mean, I don't know. I'm oddly turned on by her insanity.
0: All right. Okay. I got it. You guys can work that out on your own.
1: I guess so I'm ridiculous. Happy that you're okay, but I'm not happy how you went about this.
0: Wait a minute. So is there part of you, too, that, like, Audrey, are you going to give him another chance? Like, you going to hang up the phone and call this guy and go out with him again?
1: I mean, he just called me a psycho on the radio. Like, there's slim to none chance unless...
0: Unless what? This is so nuts. Unless what?
2: Told you.
1: I don't know. It's a crazy world. Okay. Anything can happen. But
0: all right. Well, you two, you do what you gotta do. But God. Adam, I'm glad you're okay. I'm sure a lot of people out there are mad at you, like we are, because you made a lot of people feel a certain kind of way because people were sad about this thing.
3: And
0: you were just playing, but okay. And Audrey, I don't know. You want to mess with this? You can. You too. I don't know, but. You were right, Audrey.
1: So.
0: You were right. You saw what you saw, and you were right. And now we
1: right,
0: got to the
1: you
0: bottom.
1: Guys, wasn't okay. I right?
0: We'll leave it there.
3: You're also wrong, kind of.
0: We're gonna leave it there.
3: So wrong.
4: Check back in a couple weeks. Let's see what happens.
0: Oh my God! All right, guys. Best of luck to you guys. Be well and alive. Okay.
4: Yeah.
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15: 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Hi, Kiki.
17: Good morning.
15: Hi, Kaylin.
12: Hi.
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12: Good morning. Hi.
15: man. So, of all the things, people are freaking out, of course, on the text on social media about waiting by the phone. And that's very surprising. It's very bad karma to tell people that you're dead to avoid them. However, that's not even the craziest thing we've ever heard in a decade plus of doing this. I mean, it's the first time that someone has played possum to avoid someone. But of all the things you've heard, 50 sometimes, or God, more than that, probably 100 times a year, 150 times a year, times, how many of these we've done? We've probably done over 1,000 easily. And anyway, yeah. Shelly, has anyone ever faked their death to avoid you?
12: Not that I know of.
17: That's good.
12: But I don't know. There's some people I've lost touch with over the years, so maybe I don't know.
15: Well, hopefully they're still alive. We're hoping for the best.
12: I hope so.
15: Definitely going to be Paulina. Kiki Karaoke Pride Edition's coming up. We'll get to headlines, fun fact, and the entertainment report as well. What do you have, Kay?
12: Speaking of Pride, the singer that is live streaming on Grindr tomorrow. I want to talk about it.
15: We're running late today, so while Bella Hameen's going through and finding the most qualified player in the to take you on.
12: Bella.
15: In the
12: Showbiz Shelly
15: Showdown. Oh, yes, we do. We need the most qualified player. We have another surprise for Paulina on her birthday today.
12: Surprise.
15: I'm going to play it for you. Are you ready?
12: Yes.
15: Good.
32: Gigi, look, it's your mama. Who's that?
33: Mama.
32: Can you say happy birthday, mama?
33: Who's that?
32: That's our friend Derek. But let's just look at mama. Can you say happy birthday, mama?
33: Happy birthday.
32: Can you say it louder so she can hear? Happy birthday, mama.
34: Ooh, yeah.
32: Can you say so loud for mommy to hear? Happy birthday, mama.
12: Gigi.
33: Happy birthday.
12: Wait till she starts
33: talking. She's not interested in her birthdays today.
32: Why aren't you using your big girl words?
33: Dinosaur.
32: Dinosaur.
33: The T-Rex.
32: Okay.
12: Food.
32: Cake for mom.
33: Can you say happy birthday
32: and then
33: to mom?
32: You have cake for mom. And what are you gonna, when you give the cake to mommy, what are you gonna say?
33: Birthday, mommy.
15: There you go.
12: We landed the plane.
15: There you go. We got there.
12: That's so cute.
15: We got there.
12: I love it.
15: Dinosaurs.
12: Now, how do they all get into
0: room together.
12: Well, you know, we've been planning and plotting, but Jonathan snarkily at one point goes, because this was edited because it took a while, but he said, what, you can say dinosaur, but you can't wish your mom a happy birthday?
0: Yeah, that's Jonathan. Yeah, that's your uncle.
15: That sounds about right. Happy
16: it's
15: birthday,
16: the Fred Show.
15: Dinosaurs.
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15: Showbiz!
12: Hello.
15: Shelly versus Hi. Nick. Hi, Nick. How you doing?
1: I'm good. How are you?
15: Nick, welcome. Five questions against our pop culture expert, Showbiz Shelly, for $600. She's won this game 1,164 times and is on a 9-game win streak. Nick, a fun fact about you is what?
1: A fun fact about me, I don't know if you remember this, Fred, but you actually helped me ask my prom date. ask my prom date in high school in like 2016. I did like a waiting by the phone segment.
15: Oh, wow.
12: Oh, my
15: So 10 years ago. Whatever. What happened? Wow. First of all, how did prom go and what happened to that lady or man or whomever we did
1: it went
15: this
1: with? It went really good. And then I got all these messages on like Facebook and stuff asking to like buy me dinners and limos, and my mom wouldn't let me do it.
15: Oh, really?
1: But it was fun at the time.
15: Oh, well, Nick, I'm glad it worked out, and I'm really starting to feel old when people were like, remember 10 years ago when you, I'm like, I don't remember. A lot has happened since then. Let's play the game. $600, five questions. Good luck, guys.
12: All right, good luck.
1: Thank you.
15: All right, off Shelly goes to the sound booth. Poof, she could not hear the questions. Number one for you, Nick. Which please, please, please singer is asking for court order protection from a man she says showed up to her house twice in less than 24 hours?
1: Sabrina Carpenter.
15: Season 8 of this popular reality show hosted by Ariana Madix premiered last night on Peacock. What's it called?
1: Love Island, USA.
15: Actor Idris Elba was officially knighted by the King of England at Windsor Castle this week. Who is the king?
12: Three, two,
1: King Philip.
15: Kendall Jenner and her new actor boyfriend were spotted together in Japan. Who is she dating?
1: Jacob Elordi.
15: And which Midnight Sun singer will take the stage at our iHeartRadio Music Festival, ding, in Vegas in September?
12: You hear that, Tom and Bob?
1: Zara Larsson.
15: Yeah, I'm going to give you the ding there. Yeah, there you go, Tom and
12: Bob and Rich. And
15: John. There you go. You guys all hear that? Yeah, we're company people. You hear that? Mm-hmm. Guaranteed human. He got a 4.
12: Oh, wow. Okay.
15: Yeah. All right. You ready?
12: Yeah.
15: Which please, please, please singer is asking for court order protection from a man that she says showed up to her house twice in less than 24 hours?
12: Sabrina Carpenter.
15: May have been the woman from Waiting by the Phone. I'm not sure. Season 8 of this popular reality show hosted by Ariana Madix premiered last night on Peacock. What's it called?
12: Love Island.
15: Love Island's right. Actor Idris Elba was officially knighted by the King of England at Windsor Castle this week. Who is the king?
12: King Charles.
15: King Charles is right. Kendall Jenner and her new actor boyfriend were spotted together in Japan. Who is she dating?
12: Jacob Elordi.
15: Yes, and which Midnight Sun singer will take the stage at our iHeartRadio Music Festival in Vegas in September, everybody? Got a trip coming up.
12: Zara Larsson.
15: Yay! There you go. That's a 5. That's a win. Nick, very, very good job. But you have to say, my name is Nick. I got showed up on the showdown, and you can't hang with the gorilla. Go!
1: My name is Nick. I got showed up on the showdown, and I can hang with the gorilla.
15: That's good. It's amazing.
12: Woo. Wow.
15: Thank you. Now I don't have to do it. Hang on, Nick. Have a great day, and I hope prom went well 10 years ago.
1: Thank you so much. You
15: well,
1: too.
15: I'm glad it went well 10 years ago. 650 tomorrow, win number 1,165. 10 straight. We'll see you in the morning. Woo.
12: Oh, yeah, I'll see you in the morning.
15: Yeah, we got it.
12: You want to come back?
15: Yeah, we do it every morning around this time.
12: Yeah, I'm just making sure tomorrow, not like general in the morning, guys.
15: Well, I think in the, whatever. See you tomorrow, Shelly.
12: Bye.
15: Bye. It's been an eventful morning, very busy.
12: Yes.
15: What morning do you think I'm talking about?
12: You're having the best time.
15: I am. I'm in the Paulina Cita. The Paulina Casita on her birthday with Bad Bunny. He's stopping by in a minute. Wait till he walks in here. You're going
12: to... Don't even.
15: It's going to blow your mind. All right. Definitely going to beat Paulina on her birthday. I mean, if you beat her on her birthday, that's legendary. But, you know, you got to do what you got to do for a prize. 855-591-1035. Call now. General knowledge questions, trivia questions, and we'll play...

0: can't tell me nothing but thank you so much for the love, everybody. Especially my friend Chofa Amelia. Y'all so cute.
1: Hey!
0: Dinosaurs! Dinosaurs. T-Rex.
1: Shaq? How you doing, Shaq?
2: Oh, wow. Hi.
1: What? Oh, wow. I mean, is that not your name?
2: Yeah, that's my name. I never thought I'd get to talk to you guys.
1: Dreams do come true, don't they? And I hope I hope that you aim higher. Yes, I'd like you to dream bigger than this, okay, Shaq? Dream way bigger.
2: Will do.
1: Okay, good. Give me a fun fact about you, Shaq.
2: I've been thinking of what, I don't know. I'm an accountant and going to work. It's a beautiful day out right now.
1: All right. I love it. Well, thank you so much for listening. We really appreciate you and that and your support. But let's play the game. It's five general knowledge questions against Paulina, who lost last week. I think you've lost a lot of weeks, actually. 105 wins and 118 losses. Birthday girl, yes. You got to go.
0: All right, good luck, Shaq.
1: Oh, she got her power suit jacket on for this as well.
3: Yes.
1: All right, well, now we... Okay. Business. In this case, Shaq, it's over. But, all right. Here we go. Shaq, she's left the room. It's officially Pride Month. While each letter has its own flag, what color is the universal Pride flag?
2: Rainbow.
1: Okay. In terms of biology, what is the word for the preserved remains or traces of ancient organisms? That's a right turn.
0: Mm-hmm.
2: Apples?
0: Yep.
1: Your aunt and uncle's child is your...
2: Okay.
0: Are you getting help, Shaq?
1: Yeah, don't be getting help, buddy. If you go out on the town, you might say that you are painting the town this color.
2: Red.
1: And June is also a month filled with celebratory Puerto Rican parades. Which Puerto Rican rapper made the masterpiece, Gasolina?
0: He's a poet.
2: Daddy Yankee!
1: That's a five!
0: Yes.
1: Cinco. So Shaq got a five. He did his big
0: Shaq.
1: One on your birthday.
0: On my birthday, Shaq.
1: All right, now, you have to get a five, and then a tie goes to you because we only play once a week, so ties go to you.
0: All right.
1: So you have to get a five. Are you ready?
0: I guess.
1: All right. It's officially Pride Month. While each letter has its own flag, what color is the universal Pride flag?
0: That's rainbow.
1: It is. Woo! In terms of biology, what is the word for the preserved remains or traces of ancient organisms?
0: Ooh. You know it. Ooh. I'll give you time.
1: Preserved remains or traces of ancient organisms.
0: Mummies. I mean, those are all... Please tell me that's right.
1: No, it's fossils.
0: Fossils!
1: We were looking for fossils.
0: Oh, that makes sense. Yeah.
1: Your aunt's and your uncle's child is your...
0: Cousin.
1: Yeah.
0: Woo!
1: If you go out on the town, you might say that you're painting the town this
0: red.
1: Color. Yes.
0: Woo!
1: And June is also a month filled with celebratory Puerto Rican parades. Which Puerto Rican rapper made the masterpiece Gasolina?
0: Daddy Yankee. Hello.
1: Daddy Yankee.
0: Here's correct. My flag.
1: That's a four. Shaq got a five. You win, Shaq.
0: Nice job, Shaq.
1: Excellent work.
2: Thank you.
1: I love the enthusiasm, man. I love it. Hang on one second. Thank you for listening. Have a great day.
2: You too.
1: I think he's listening to himself on the radio, which...
3: yeah, he is.
1: You know, that's cool.
0: He's cool. He's positive.
1: These things happen. It's fun to hear yourself on the radio sometimes. Unless you do it every day, then I turn it down when I hear myself on the radio. Loss number 119, 105, 119. Quite a losing streak, I think, we have going here.
0: I don't like it.
1: Isn't it like a pretty extensive loser? I don't know. I don't keep
0: I don't pay attention. I just buy
3: the records conveniently.
0: Right. I keep them. Yeah. I hide them so you don't see them.
1: No, that's fair.
0: For this game specifically.
1: Okay. Game Show Wednesday, game number 3 of 3, Kiki Karaoke. Pride is our theme. Pride is the theme. It's a very simple game. 855-591-1035. All you have to do is I'm going to give you a title and artist of a song, and you have to tell me whether you think that Kiki will get two lines of lyrics right or wrong when I stop the song. It's that simple. 855-591-1035. Call now. We'll play next. Entertainment Report headlines, fun fact, and waiting by the phone coming up as well.
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1: Ladies and gentlemen, it's time to play Kinky Karaoke. Hi, Brittany. Good morning. Welcome.
2: Good morning.
1: Brittany. Give me a fun fact about you, please.
2: A fun fact about me. I am a mother of one hyper 10-year-old little boy.
1: Okay. Wow. And his name is?
2: Christian.
1: All right. Well, hi, Brittany. Hi, Christian. Thanks for being part of the 13. Very simple game, Brittany. Three songs. Pride is the theme this week. It's Pride Month, of course. I'm going to tell you the title and artist of a song, and all you have to do is tell me whether you think that she will get the next two lines of lyrics right or wrong when I stop the song. The first one, in honor of Pride, Diana Ross, I'm Coming Out.
3: Okay.
1: Do you think she will get this right or wrong?
2: I'm gonna say yes.
1: Okay, right. And much to the dismay of the internet, I'm not coming out. That's the name of the song. but the internet would love to hear me come out. Sadly, though.
3: Today's the day.
4: Not today.
1: Yes, I'm coming out as a heterosexual. Time. Yes, I am.
4: By
1: ladies
4: the way,
1: and gentlemen.
4: Bella thinks the song is sung by Michael Jackson. I just want to throw that in there.
1: Okay, all right.
3: Thanks, Bella.
1: I'm scared.
3: Ow.
1: Yeah. Oh, this I may have to fast forward. This is the longest intro in history.
3: I love it.

0: baby. I want the world to know.
1: Song,
0: unlock them closet doors. I'm coming now. I'm coming. Yeah. I want the world to know. Gotta let it show. I'm coming out.
1: Yeah.
0: And I'm going to the store.
1: Right.
0: Yeah, I'm going to the store. And I'm going to show some more. And I got my ways to give. And I'm going to keep on living.
1: We're going to actually sing the wrong words over the right ones. This is such a good song.
2: I wouldn't know this one either. Thank you, Jason. You don't know this really?
3: I don't know.
1: You don't know this, really?
2: I mean, I know it, but I don't know all the words.
1: Yeah. All right. Well, you know this part.
2: Yeah.
1: Brittany, I'm a little surprised by that one. I thought you would get. I thought you were right to say she'd get it right. I did.
0: I didn't even think.
1: I don't know. Motown. I don't know. I guess sometimes you get those right. All right. Next song, Pride theme, Kiki Karaoke, Lady Gaga, Born This Way.
0: Oh, Lady Gaga.
2: This is an anthem.
1: Born This Way. Do you think she will get this right or wrong when I stop the song?
0: Don't kick me out.
4: That one's a tricky one, so I'm going to say yes.
1: Okay.
0: You believe in me, and I love you, Brittany.
1: No, she does. She believes in you.
0: She does.
1: However, we may be alienating many of our friends today
0: when
1: she doesn't know this song at all. Okay, let's see.
0: Yes.
1: Did she say you were going to get this right?
0: She did.
1: I'll make it as easy for you as possible.
0: I'm beautiful in my ways because I was born this way. I'm on the right track, baby. I was born this way. I'm beautiful in my ways because I was born in my ways. I'm on the right track, baby. I was born this way. I'm beautiful today because, baby, I was born this way. Because, baby, I was born this way.
1: Yeah, except I'm coming out today.
0: Because I'm beautiful today. And I was born this way.
1: Yeah.
0: Wow. Thank you.
2: God makes no mistakes.
1: I love the confidence with which you sing the wrong words. All right, and then finally, I'm going to give you a choice, okay?
0: Yes, I love a choice.
1: Of two Madonna songs for Pride Month-themed Kiki Karaoke.
0: You're getting me kicked out the community.
1: We could do Cyndi Lauper's True Colors. We could do I Will Survive, Gloria Gaynor, but no. Vogue or Express Yourself?
0: Jason?
2: I think you should go with Express Yourself.
0: Okay.
1: Are you going to defer to him? Do you know the words to Express Yourself?
2: Not all of them, no.
1: It's not fair. I'll tell you what, you can defer to him if you want.
2: Oh.
1: What do you mean it's not fair? I didn't come up with these.
0: Jason don't even know it.
2: I'm like a bad gay. I'm not into Madonna. It's a little bit.
0: What?
1: Wow, that's...
2: You need the Bears. Like all the...
1: We had a dead guy come back to life, but what you said is the most controversial thing of the morning. So all right. Oh, I got to ask you though, Brittany, will she get this right or wrong?

0: to the 2026 parade.
1: Oh, no, girl.
0: Play some Britney or something.
2: I guess they could have. Yeah, I don't know.
3: Yeah,
2: girl.
3: This is 1984 pride.
0: Right. Whatever. First pride parade ever. I mean,
2: these are the top 10 pride songs determined by somebody. I don't know. Yeah. Same Love, Macklemore and Ryan Lewis, Dancing Queen, ABBA, Freedom 90, George Michael. I didn't give you that. All right. Anyway, Brittany, you still win because nobody loses.
0: Yes,
2: and we appreciate you. So have a great day. That was a complete train wreck as always. And thank you so much for listening to all your friends. Hang on. All right.
4: Okay, thank you.
2: Okay, bye. There you go. I think we're up to 5 from the DMV because Brittany lives in Baltimore.
0: Oh, shout out.
2: Yeah, yeah. The opposition's trying hard, but we're fighting back. We really are. So if you're listening in the DMV, I need you to tell 5 people today so we can keep our jobs.
0: Yeah.
2: Okay.
0: Please.
2: That last segment may have alienated an entire community, but you know, we'll work slowly. We're going to be at the Pride Parade.
0: I was gonna say, we'll see you at Pride.
2: We're going to be in the DC Pride Parade, okay? So like if any of you have lost faith, we'll re-earn it.
3: Yes.
0: We'll be performing live.
2: Yeah. Hopefully songs that she knows. The fun fact is wake up.
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0: about teach you about a fish. You want to learn about a fish?
1: Yes.
0: That's the right
1: More
0: answer.
1: More than anything.
0: Because it's going to happen one way or the other. You can say no, and you're still going to learn about a fish. The Nopili rock climbing goby is a small Hawaiian fish, and it is able to climb waterfalls using a specialized sucker in its mouth and belly.
1: Wait.
0: So it has evolved remarkable adaptations to navigate steep waterfalls in its Hawaiian freshwater habitat. This tiny fish, typically less than 2.5 centimeters long, uses a suction cup mouth and abdominal sucker to inch its way up vertical wet surfaces. And so juveniles undergo a two-day metamorphosis where their mouth shifts from a forward-facing position to underneath the head, forming a second gripping structure. The fish alternates between its mouth and pelvic sucker to move up in a slow inching motion up a waterfall. A fish that can climb a waterfall with its mouth and belly. Go wow. ahead, Kiki. What are you saying? Wait. Go ahead.
2: Never
0: go
2: been
0: ahead.
2: Jealous of a fish till today. That's it.
1: It's also called the sucker mouth catfish. Or no, is that a different one?
0: Man.
1: Different sucking fish.
0: There's a lot I could say, but I'm going to push the button. Before you just, yeah.
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0: Larson right there on Party 107.7. Feel good at music and home of the Fred Show in the morning. Hi, Hampton Roads. I'm Shelly. Thanks for being here during the midday. Zara Larson going to be at our iHeartRadio Music Festival, by the way, just announced yesterday. And you can win a trip to go. All right, you can win a trip to Vegas plus $1,000 to spend while you're there. Just listen up at 1 o'clock for the key word. And hey, later on during the midday, Teddy Swims tickets. If you want to see Teddy Swims at the Chartway Arena next week, I'm going to get you those later on here on Party.
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0: 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Speaking of fever, man, I had a cough the last few weeks. Yesterday, I asked for your talkback messages on like any remedies you might have. I got this one from Adrienne. I love it.
1: Put an onion in your sock. It helps. You can warm it up. You can sleep with it. It'll draw out the toxins. You can take rosemary. Oregano oil is super good for coughs because it's an antibacterial.
0: Yes, so I have been doing oregano oil. The onion trick, I gotta try it. I'm Shelly. It's Party 107.7.

we'll get you my Showbiz Minute on Party 107.7. That's where we talk entertainment news. Also, Maureen is out in Chesapeake. She's a huge Ella Langley fan, so I'll have her coming up after Zara Larsson. And then we'll do my Showbiz Minute on Party 107.7.

0: that they're dating while promoting their new Netflix romantic comedy Office Romance. During an appearance on the Today Show, they were asked if they were dating, to which J-Lo said, no, we are not. And Goldstein agreed, saying correct. So there you go. 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
1: 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We'll hook you up tomorrow morning. Waiting by the phone, why did somebody get ghosted? We'll investigate the throwback throwdown, name that tune, battle, and more. It's the Fred Show tomorrow morning.
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Hey, Shelly here. It's Party 107.7. Now, if you live in Suffolk, starting July 1st, maybe you heard about this, they're going to end curbside recycling if you're in Suffolk. Starting July 1st, apparently they're going to go to some AI sorting system. Man, AI is taking over everything, I'm telling you. Olivia Dean right now on Party. I could

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0: 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Hi, Hampton Roads. I'm Shelly. 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And speaking of Chapel Roan, going to have her coming up after the break here on Party.
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latest I saw is Blake Lively might not be going to Taylor Swift's wedding. So, you know, so many rumors out there. Hey, I'm Shelly. It's Party 107.7. This is for fact, though, okay? Teddy Swims tickets coming up in the 1 o'clock hour during the midday. You can win on our Instagram page right now

0: 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I'm Party 107.7. Feel good at music and home of the Fred Show in the morning. Hi, Hampton Roads. Shelly here. So I mentioned it yesterday during the program that I've had a bad cough for weeks now. And so I asked you to take to the talk back, Mike. Give me any tips you have to kind of kick this thing. Thanks to Adriana, who had this.
1: Put an onion in your sock. It helps. You can warm it up. Sleep with it. It'll draw out the toxins. You can take rosemary. Oregano oil is super good for coughs because it's an antibacterial.
0: I love that. Yeah, I've been doing oregano oil. The onion thing, I got to try. That's something I'm definitely willing to try. So I'll let you know and report back. We're commercial free next on Party.
2: 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We'll hook you up tomorrow morning. 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Why did somebody get ghosted? We'll investigate the throwback throwdown. 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

0: 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Skylar's out of Norfolk. Skylar, it's the noon hour, so what you having for lunch today?
1: I'm having some yogurt.
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0: All right, so going for a light lunch today, clearly. Thanks for being here. 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

0: 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I'm going to hook you up with them at 1:10.
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1: 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We've got trips to our iHeartRadio Music Festival, BTS, Cardi B, and more. We'll hook you up tomorrow morning. Waiting by the phone, why did somebody get ghosted? We'll investigate the throwback throwdown, name that tune, battle, and more. It's the Fred Show tomorrow morning.

I know a lot of you obsessed with Sienna Spyro right there. That's Die in This Hill on Party 107.7. I personally am obsessed with Miles Smith. He's coming up after Post Malone on Party. I'm Shelly.

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We're commercial free on Party 107.7. Okay, so here's the deal. Coming up at 1 o'clock, you have a chance to win a trip to Vegas for our iHeartRadio Music Festival. We're going to give you $1,000 to spend while you're there as well. So just listen for the keyword to text in and win at 1 o'clock. And then I'm going to hook you up with Teddy Swims tickets after that. You have

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It's Party 107.7. You could be seeing Teddy Swims next week at the Chartway Arena. I've got your last chance tickets in less than 10 minutes.

0: Lady Gaga, Bruno Mars, right there on Party 107.7. Feel Good at Music and home of the Fred Show in the morning. Hi, Hampton Roads. I'm Shelly. Right now, I have your last chance tickets to see Teddy Swims at the Chartway Arena Tuesday next week. We're less than a week away from the show. This is one of your last opportunities to get in. If you want to go, 757-461-7107. Caller 7 is seeing Teddy Swims at the Chartway Arena. There is a bonus way to win right now on our Instagram page, too, at Party1077FM. And you can follow us there. But call me if you want this pair I have right now. All right, 461-7107. Caller 7 gets to see Teddy Swims. Good luck. Party.
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off with Elizabeth Taylor right there in Party 107.7. I'm Shelly. Apparently, Blake Lively is not invited to her wedding. I don't know, one of the latest rumors. But thanks for spending your midday with

0: Morgan. I'm Shelly. Hannah's out in Portsmouth. Hi, Hannah. What do you want to say?
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0: Oh, thank you so much. We love to hear that. Doja Cat right now. And then the latest from Alex Warren, A Fever Dream, coming up next on Party 107.7.

0: love that song. I'm Shelly. 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Speaking of the Fred Show, it was Game Show Wednesday today. 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You can see how Paulina did, and definitely going to beat Paulina. I won the Showbiz Shelly Showdown this morning. Thank goodness. It was close. I had to get all five right. It was a hard competition today, but I won, so you could win money tomorrow with me. It was Kiki Karaoke, and it was Paulina's birthday, by the way. So lots of fun stuff on the Fred Show. Make sure to go check that out. Don't forget, coming up at 2 o'clock, another chance to win your share of $250K as part of our USA giveaway.
1: 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We'll hook you up tomorrow morning. Waiting by the phone, why did somebody get ghosted? We'll investigate the throwback throwdown, name that tune, battle, and more. 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

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I'm Shelly. You and I, we are friends. 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

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Enter it now.

Shelly here. It's Party 107.7. I can't believe my mind is blown. My daughter Olivia turns 4 years old tomorrow. So, oh my gosh, we'll talk lots more about that then. But in the meantime, Lady Gaga right now on Party 107.7.

0: Hey, Shelly here. It's Party 107.7. Feel good at music and home of the Fred Show in the morning. Coming up after the break, music from Leon Thomas, the latest from Tame Impala and Jenny. Also, my Showbiz Minute. 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

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I'm Shelly. Right now, Justin Bieber. This is UConn. And then I'll get you my Showbiz Minute. That's where we talk entertainment news. J-Lo is addressing whether or not she is dating her latest co-star. Yeah, I'll tell you.

0: that they're dating while promoting their new Netflix romantic comedy Office Romance. During an appearance on the Today Show, they were asked if they were dating, to which J-Lo said, no, we are not. And Goldstein agreed, saying, correct. So there you go. For more, go to party1077.com.
1: 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We'll hook you up tomorrow morning. 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We'll investigate the throwback throwdown, name that tune, battle, and more. 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

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Zara Larsson going to be at our iHeartRadio Music Festival in Las Vegas. 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
1: 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So a really amazing person lost a whole lot of money, and an even more amazing person found it, thank goodness, and returned it to help out.
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1: There is a valedictorian who did her speech that was approved, and then she also had a few more things to say.
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Khalid is on tour with Lauv right now. They each have dyed neon hair. It just looks like such a fun show. When I was young.

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1: 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Zach jumping in here real quick to talk about things that you have to have when you travel. Because we saw on Baylen Out Loud had to travel with her emotional support ranch dressing. Correct. Because she didn't want to have the bad ranch or no ranch. So she put them into travel size.
2: Which, brilliant.
1: I always have to have my snuggler pillow when I sleep. Yep. I hug like my body pillow.
2: Oh, you do.
1: And I'm not going to lie. It's a pretty gross pillow, but so was the plane. So
2: I just want you to like picture Elizabethany like laying down flat in her bed. And there's a legitimate pillow that yeah. she's like cuddling on her chest.
1: Because what else do I do with my arms before I fall asleep? Like, they have nowhere to go.
2: Just leave them there.
1: No, they need something to do.

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0: 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I love this station. Yeah.
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0: 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I'm Elizabeth Bethany. Zach is in here because we're talking about things that we bring everywhere, no matter what. Like, he always travels with this giant fan.
1: My fan and my face mask.
2: I always bring a guitar pick with me because I'm a musician.
1: Do you ever use it as a toothpick?
0: What?
2: You know, I've never met anybody that... No.
1: If you have something stuck in your teeth and you have a guitar pick, that seems like the easiest solution.
3: It's too big.
1: I don't know. I think you could dig it out.
2: I could see why that would happen.
1: Multi-purpose use.
0: Hopefully the next person has something more interesting. What do you travel with, no matter what?
4: This water bottle. Yes, other people bring theirs places too, but mine is special because I've had it since I was a little kid. So it gives me like this comfort feeling whenever I drink out of it.
1: My sister-in-law calls it her emotional support water bottle.
4: It's more like my best friend. That's what I call it.
0: Oh my God, worse.
1: I think that's worse.
4: Oh, come on.
0: What does this bottle look like? And also, I take my worst water bottles on flight because I lose them every time.
1: Yeah.
4: It's been with me now for about 15 years. It's old, but I have a lot of stickers on it. Like, it's definitely worn, but I love it. It has so much personality.
1: How often do you wash it?
4: Not enough, honestly.
1: Girl, I knew that was going to be the answer, too.
0: Me neither. I have a couple shades of lipstick on my mouthpiece right now. It's fine.
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1: What is the biggest secret you've kept from your parents successfully? 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
1: I am Melissa Bethany, and there's a guy. People are talking about this. He won the lottery, and he does not want to tell his parents. And they're like, would you tell your parents? You don't have to tell your parents that you won the lottery. I support him not doing it. And I wanted to know, what is the biggest secret you've successfully kept from your parents?
2: In high school, I took a two-way plane ticket to out to Ohio to see the boyfriend that my parents thought I broke up with so we could kind of hook up. They had no idea that I even took the plane or that I was still dating him.
1: You knew how to book your own flight and get to the airport and stuff on your own in high school? I'm impressed.
2: Yeah, I probably was like thinking about it twice. Like, now that I'm older, I'm like, wow. I was just so smart. I was just like, wow, I got away with it.
1: The invincibility that you have when you're in high school, I miss it so much.
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1: Most of my friends know not to bring up a certain topic, and by topic, I mean a certain human. 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
1: Hey, I am Melissa Bethany. I have seen so many articles lately about how the workforce is changing and people can't find jobs and they're blaming all these different things. Gen Z being lazy, which I don't believe is true. I think a lot of people are just trying to become entrepreneurs now, which doesn't always work, but they're going for it. Anyway, how do you treat it? You say you might be part of the problem.
2: I like to start new jobs more often than most.
1: 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Do you quit first, then look, or look and then quit?
2: 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I lasted a day and a half. It was awful. I mean, because it was like you would rip the bags out of the trash cans and the fecal matter would fling on you. And...
1: Sir, more often than most would probably be looking for a job every year. You said you lasted a day and a half.
2: I worked 6 days at Chipotle. I worked 4 days at Bertucci. Hot mess.
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3: 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We'll hook you up tomorrow morning. Waiting by the phone, why did somebody get ghosted? We'll investigate the throwback throwdown, name that tune, battle, and more. 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The biggest hit.

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1: Someone finally told the liqueur Cointreau that people like spicy margaritas. So now there's a spicy chili Cointreau available. Oh.

Chime in today. What is on your mind? I'm Melissa Bethany on Party 107.7. 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

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Some people waste too much time. And I want to talk about this. How long would you wait for something you want? Coming up in about 6 minutes.

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1: So Australia has so much extra wine right now that they're actually looking to turn it into fuel. 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So no wine going to waste. I could go

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1: 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The study says that if you smell lemons, you feel skinnier.
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1: Uber does a lost and found report every year of some of the craziest things that people have left behind in Uber. Dentures are on the list this year. A 75-gallon fish tank and a live fish. I wonder if those two are related.